0: It's the Bootleg Kev Show, man. Look, it's time. Master Debate Monday, all right? Michael Jackson's new movie is officially out. Michael, you can watch it on Amazon Prime now. So I got us thinking, what is the best bio movie ever, like biopic?
1: Oh, there's so many good ones you can pick from.
0: I'm going to go with Ray, Jamie Foxx playing Ray Charles.
1: Oh, yeah, he killed that role. But I'm going to go with, I'm stuck between Malcolm X or Ali. I'm going to go with Ali and Will Smith.
0: Will Smith, Ali, also honorable mention, man, Straight Outta Compton.
1: Oh, yeah, that one was fire.
0: Anyway, man, what do you think is the best biopic ever? 877-817-2888. A lot of people saying it's Michael. I don't know. We're taking your calls up next. It's Master Debate Monday. Get ready.

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6: Today we're arguing about something that I'm very passionate about.
1: You are.
7: All right, we're talking about it. Michael is out right now. Everyone's obviously in Michael Jackson Wonderland right now.
8: Oh, so is.
7: Including everyone a part of the Bootleg Kev Show, not named me. But we're talking about, everyone loves this movie. What do you think is the best biopic of all time? All right, we have got Dina on the phone. Dina, what are you taking?
9: I am going to go with The Dreamgirls is the best one, not just because I'm a lady.
8: Solid movie.
7: The Dreamgirls was solid. That was the first time Beyonce was ever in a movie, too.
8: Did a good job, too.
9: Yeah, she did do a good job. All the ladies did great. All the actors in it. It was awesome.
7: Jennifer Hudson, Eddie Murphy. That was a great movie, all right? Well, look, I ain't mad at Dreamgirls. That's a good one.
8: I forgot about
7: that movie, low key. Anyway, listen, 877-817-2888. Jen's on the phone. Jen, what do you got? What's your favorite biopic movie?
10: Oh, my gosh. I loved Bob Marley, One Love.
7: Ooh, the Bob Marley movie.
8: I never seen that one.
7: That came out last year.
8: It came out recently.
7: I think it's on Netflix. I have yet to watch it. It's worth checking out.
10: Oh, yeah. I cried.
7: Oh, damn.
8: I like a good biopic to make me cry a little bit. I cried during Wolf of Wall Street.
7: You cried during Wolf of Wall Street?
8: Yeah, I was emotional. He lost all his money.
7: Is Wolf of Wall Street a biopic?
8: 100% it's a biopic.
7: I'm taking that over Ray. That's
8: you switching? In the fourth quarter?
7: Yeah, give me Wolf of Wall Street.
8: You can't switch up.
7: I didn't realize. Yeah, that's a biopic.
8: It is.
7: Give me Wolf of Wall Street every day of the week.
8: Oh, Lord.
7: Anyway, look, man, what do you think is the best biopic? 877-817-2888. Leave us a voicemail. Coming up next, we're jumping into People's Big Shot. Keep it locked.
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1: Where you at?
0: At the house with it, watching Santa's.
1: Who you with?
0: On the couch with my favorite Santa. 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

0: 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We in the people's mix right now. Hit us up, 877-817-2888. Shout-outs, requests, whatever you need. We got you on this Monday, man. That's James Andre Jefferson Jr.
1: What it do, bro?
0: Yes, sir. Of course, we like to break new music inside the people's mix. So let's get into something new right now. Nipsey Hussle and Bino Rideau. We're finally getting the new Neighborhood Nip Hussle album in August. This one is called Sacrifices, the new single from that album, Prolific. It's on the Blue Light Kev Show.

0: bad. It's the Bootleg Kev Show inside the People's Mix right now. Hit us up, 877-817-2888. That is the number. We'd love to hear from you, man, if you got anything you want to hear. One more time, congrats to the New York Knicks. Hey, World Cup has been hella entertaining, James. I don't know how much of it you've watched, but Future performed at the World Cup opening ceremony.
1: Oh, yeah, I see. And we whooping everybody's ass, too.
0: Shout out to Future, man. All right, look, let's get into some brand new music right now. We just interviewed him earlier. I'm talking about the legend, Ludacris. This is featuring Glorilla. I like this record, man. It's called Real Hustlers. It's on the Bootleg Kev Show. Turn us up.
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0: 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That's James Andre Jefferson Jr.
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0: Hey, Quavo has been ordered to pay over $1 million to a Las Vegas valet who accused him of slapping him during a

0: The Bootleg Cap Show holding it down. The No Cap News Report is on the way. James, what you got?
1: The metaverse has failed, just like crypto, just like NFTs. Something with Snoop Dogg is very interesting that dropped a lot of value because of the virtual world.
0: We're going to talk about that up next. Keep it locked.

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1: And you know why.
0: Giving it to you straight, no filter.
1: Let's go. 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
4: 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What up, James?
5: Just a few years ago, I remember everybody was losing their mind buying virtual assets. 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Anyway, someone paid damn near $500,000 to live next to Snoop Dogg in the virtual world. 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

0: the Bootleg Kev Show holding it down. The Daily Hate is up next. All right, if you got something you want to hate on, hit us up, 877-817-2888. Leave us a voicemail with your Daily Hate, James. Anything you want to hate on?
1: I'm a little upset that that movie that I was talking about that was amazing, Obsessions, is about to pass Sinners up in the box office already, which is kind of crazy.
0: Listen, I heard it's really good, man. All right. Anyway, yo, your Daily Hate is up next. Get those calls in. 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

0: All right, let's go to these voicemails. What are you hating on?
1: Man, I hate to see a man moving on, living happily without me. I thought this was us. I thought it was us to the end, babe. I hate to see you out here having fun. And if you wondered if I hate you, I do. When I wanted to be together, he didn't want to be together. When I went off and got into a relationship, he wanted to be together. When I got out of my relationship to go be with him, he wanted to be with somebody else. And now they together.
2: Oh, that's hard, right?
3: She's a stalker. I already could tell.
0: She said, I hate to see you happy with someone else, but I was in another relationship, and then you were trying to be with me, but now I'm out of that relationship, and I'm mad you moved on.
3: Oh, yeah. What's going on, man? Y'all got to make up your decision.
0: Appreciate you getting your hate on, all right? 877-817-2888. You can still get your daily hate on. I do want to say rest in peace, singer Oliver Tree. He passed away in a helicopter crash in Brazil at the age of 32 years old. So RIP to him.
3: Such a young age.
0: Coming up, let's talk about it. The world's first trillionaire.
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1: It's the Bootleg Kev Show. Hold it down. That's James Andre Jefferson Jr.
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2: On paper. My boy Mansa Musa back in the day had that money. What are we talking about?
1: All I'm saying is I don't think we should have any trillionaires. I think once you hit $1 trillion, you got to start giving money to everybody.
2: Once you hit $1 billion, start giving money away. 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
1: Maybe just I'm a psycho socialist. Anyway, look, we're getting out of here. Back at it tomorrow, same time, same place. It's the Bootleg Kev Show.

is Real Hip Hop and R&B. We are at 100.1 The Beat. He is nominated for Best R&B Male Artist and Best Album at the BET Awards. That's Leon Thomas. Right now, Drake. Janet, you better be STFUing. Keep it loud. It's Astro 2E's.

0: Listen on our free iHeartRadio app, 100.1 The Beat. Thanks so much for tapping in with us. I know you're looking for that cash, man. I know you need it. I know you plan on taking some type of trip this summer. So actually, with two E's on air, we do got that cash coming back, but you got to tune in tomorrow, man. 8 a.m., 11 a.m., 2 p.m., and 5. That's when we drop those keywords, and that's how you're going to pay for that trip you about to take, that road trip, that plane trip, that bay getaway, whatever it is, or you just taking the kids out for a theme park day. I don't know. Whatever you got planned for your situation, we're trying to fund it. $2,500 coming back tomorrow. 8 a.m., 11 a.m., 2 and 5. Stay tuned. I got T.I. Mr. Henrik Ross is up next.
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0: 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Home of Big Boy's Neighborhood. I'll be honest, ever since Michael came out digitally and I can stream it at home, we've been watching it on a loop. All right, Tasha, with 2 weeks on air, there's so much for tapping in with us. I really don't want to see anything until Toy Story 5 comes out. And even then, I thought the rules were simple. If you have kids that are like child age and they can't sit still, do not take them on the first night. On opening night, do not take your kids to Toy Story 5. Then you can take them the next day. When I say opening night, I mean Thursday, because, you know, it technically opens Thursday night. Friday, you can take them. I don't care. But opening night is for us. It's for the adults that were once kids when the first Toy Story came out. So mind your business. All right. David Sebs is straight ahead. Chris is on the way.
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1: 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You know, this past weekend, New York not only, like, they were in the playoffs, then they also had the World Cup going on. Then it was also Puerto Rican Pride Day, and they had a parade. It was ridiculous in New York this weekend, and because they have Mamdani, I'm very jealous. I'm just gonna keep it real. I feel a type of way. All right, this is Young Miami Spin Dad. Leon Thomas is up next.
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1: Make sure you tune in June 28th live at 7 p.m. Central, 8 p.m. Eastern. It is the BET Awards. He's nominated for two. He has Best Male R&B and Best Album. Remember, last year he performed on, like, the newcomer stage. Right now, Leon Thomas, I Got a Baby up next.

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0: 100.1 The Beat, home of Big Boy in the Morning. So everybody's trying out for Streamer University, apparently, like in person. Apparently, I'm late because I didn't know we was doing it in person. I thought people was just applying on online. And then some people came back and said that they were being charged a fee. And I've seen one ask for $300. I've seen one ask for $3,000. So I don't know how true that is, but you got to go through all that to get a Streamer University. Y'all can keep it. Let's get into Johnny Venus and Mariah Should Have Hit.
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0: 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Hit that red mic. Everybody's situation's different. Like, I ain't got no kids. I just got two Frenchies. So clearly we can't fly. Right now, give me on Jezebel.
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1: 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And he wants to stop every, national park. And I'm like, boy, this is a 20-hour road trip. You lucky if I get out at two places. All right, so tune in, got Brent Faiyaz and Kayetta up next.
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2: I talk to you all the time about Geminis. He is one, a June Gemini that's crazy, but we like him. But another one we got to give shout-outs to is Tupac today. Man, rest in peace. I got Travis up next.

0: 100.1 The Beat. And it's Gemini season still. I don't want to hear nothing from no Cancers. Y'all be quiet. You wait your turns. That's your 2 weeks on air. Shout out to all the Geminis out there. Today is Tupac Shakur's birthday, the 16th. We got about, what, like 4 or 5 days left of the season? So go hit Wild Out, get your shout outs on, download or free our Heart Radio app, stream our station, and hit that red mic. Let me know it's your birthday or you want to wish somebody a happy birthday. I got T.I. Rick Ross coming up straight ahead. It's Ashley with 2 E. Speaking of Geminis, I just found out Thames was one. Her birthday was last week. She turned 31. So that song that's going to make you break up with your 8-ish partner. What you need, that's up next. So be prepared. It's actually with 2 E's.
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100.1 The Beat, home of Big Boy in the Morning. Again, Gemini season. I just found out Thames was one. Shout out to her. Her birthday was last week. So we are giving her flowers again today. Right now it's Rain Dance with Dave and Thames. 3 minutes to got Don Toliver. Juvie's up next.

0: 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I'm not jealous of the people in, like, actual matches for the World Cup. But I do got questions about why certain countries went to certain places. Like, there's, like, is it Argentina? Some are set up in Alabama? In Kentucky? In Kansas? In what? Utah? Why are we there? Why are we not on major cities? It's a question. Since we got Drake coming up straight ahead, let's do Chris up next. 100.1.
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100.1 The Beat, Columbia's Real Hip Hop and R&B. 3 minutes for that to Chris. I got Normani up next, so do Kehlani after that. If you got something you want to get on, just shout out at me, A-S-H-L-E-E, on air. IG, Twitter, TikTok. You go get the faster response on IG or TikTok. Facebook is going to take you like 3 business days. For now, it's residuals from Chris.

0: 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Hit the red mic. Again, I feel like we all from New York right now. Even if you're really not, okay? Everybody except for San Antonio is rooting for the Knicks. All right, sit tuned. We'll get into Coi Leray. I got Leon Thomas up next. It's Ashley Tuiz.
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13: Yeah, let's get it. 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

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Zodiac sign, it must be a Gemini moon, cause we about to go half. Mistakenly, nobody been in a bag, but how many bodies done been in her bag?

100.1 The Beat, Columbia's real hip-hop and R&B. What's up, it's Ariel with you on this Tuesday morning. I don't know about you, but I am celebrating Juneteenth all week long. G Herbo still headed in your direction. Right now, LMA 100. Thanks so much for listening.

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1: Johnny Vann is kicking off that next set of back-to-back music on our Tuesday together. What's up? It's Ariel. 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

100.1, the beat, Columbia's real hip-hop at R&B. What's up, it's Ariel with you on this Tuesday morning. 21 Savage still headed in your direction, and Thug's next album, I blame Mariah for. We'll get into that next.

0: Big Boy's Neighborhood, only on 100.1 The Beat. What's up, Zerio, with you on this Tuesday morning? Still got Brent Faiyaz, Butterflies headed in your direction. Quick question. Do we want an R&B album from Young Thug? And I need you to hear me out, okay? Because he was the one who hopped on the internet and introduced the idea of the next album could be a switch up to R&B music, right? I blame Mariah the Scientist. Love her down. Somehow this is your fault, Mom. I don't know how, Miss Mamas. But this is your fault. Okay, but do we want that? My vote is no. Go ahead and cast your vote now on all socials. You can find me at OL Yeah. And, of course, you can always hit me up on the Talkback mic to join the conversation.
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1: Don Toliver's Body, starting off our next set of music together on this Tuesday morning. What's up? It's Ariel. I'm going to go ahead and give you a disclaimer. If a story ever starts with "according to the Daily Mail," 9 times out of 10, you probably should just go ahead and throw that away, right? And unless it's like a fun story to repeat. But otherwise, if it hurts other people, probably don't repeat that one. I saw the story floating around about Klay Thompson allegedly saying Megan Thee Stallion was too ghetto. He was also tired of her being paranoid about the whole Tory Lanez situation. Like, again, this is the Daily Mail. I really don't believe like that is a real, trill situation. But at the same time, if that's true, black people, you see me? Because I see, okay, we're all on the same page. I ain't got to say it out loud.
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1: Dave and Tim's going to keep that music rolling on our Tuesday morning together. What's up? It's Ariel. Real quick, just because I want to kind of clear up anything, misconceptions, they happen sometimes, especially when we read something wrong. A fan page, a Ciara fan page, reposted a picture of Jay-Z and Future Wilson, you know, Russell Wilson, little boy. Yeah, together. And you remember in that song where Jay-Z on Kill Jay-Z was like, you know, in the future, somebody playing football with your son. It's a Russell Wilson, you know, shout out. Anyway, they said that Ciara reposted the picture with the line, "She would never do such and something so messy. I would." The lady didn't do that. Her Stan account did. Love that for them, though.
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tonight. How we get so deep so fast? 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

0: 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You're rocking with the best of the best, baby. We are 100.1 The Beat. Coley Ray gonna keep that music rolling straight ahead. Happy Tuesday morning. What's up? It's Ariel. Have you checked out our new and improved iHeartRadio app? Because the more and more I tour it, the more I find out about it. I mean, something as simple as scrolling over to the station gets you some of the big trending headlines that we have. And then you scroll on over to the contest. You can enter into whatever you want to. Tickets, all that stuff. It's under that contest tab. And then, you know, again, you keep scrolling and you keep finding other things. Of course, you can hit us up on the Talkback mic. 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And it comes right to here to us in the studio. 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That's where it's going to go. 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

Columbia's real hip-hop and R&B, 100.1 The Beat. What's up, it's Ariel with you on this Juneteenth Tuesday, even though the actual date is Friday. That's right, though. Cardi B's next.

0: Columbia's real hip-hop and R&B. We are 100.1 The Beat. Johnny Venus is going to keep that music rolling on this Tuesday morning. What's up? It's Ariel. Now, I do not watch sports, but we know that because, like, I feel like we've talked about that several times. I was one of those people who heard Charles Barkley's comments about Cardi B. Should call it Cardi D because, you know, the girl got the yitties, right? And I was like, oh, that's actually a disgusting comment. And then I moved on. I had no idea that they were on the internet up in arms like, oh, he should be fired. I have a suggestion, and I might be wrong, so feel free to hit me up on the Talkback mic and let me know if I'm wrong or not. But whenever I'm trying to teach my son something that he did that was out of pocket, I don't always go for punishment immediately. It's more so like a, hey, come here, let me show you how you got me messed up, and let me walk you back where you need to be.
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What's up? It's Ariel with you on this Tuesday morning. $250K and your share is $2,500 up for grabs 4 times today. 8 a.m., 11 a.m., 2 p.m., and 5 p.m. Make sure you listen enough for those keywords if you're listening on the free iHeartRadio app. A simple scroll to the contest tab will bring up the link that you need to click to enter that keyword when you hear it. Good luck. You can use that money to travel anywhere in the great U.S. of A. Let's get into Brent Fias, Butterflies. Jordan Anatuji, headed your way next.

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1: What's up, it's Ariel with you on this Juneteenth Tuesday. How you feeling, baby? Have you watched Funky Friday, Cam Newton? I know. Trust me. I'm only suggesting it because Saucy Santana was on there. I do not watch that show. Saucy Santana is the only exception of why I wanted to actually see it. My favorite quote, and you're going to have to finish the rest because I can't say it on air. Outside, stomach growling, and that's how I want to live the rest of the summer.
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Lotto still headed your way. So is Mariah the Scientist. In the meantime, Kendrick Lamar and SZA Luther. Thanks so much for listening. 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

0: 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We are 100.1 The Beat. See y'all, Mr. Here. I'm going to keep that music rolling on our Tuesday morning together. This Juneteenth Tuesday. And tomorrow's Juneteenth Wednesday. Then we got Juneteenth Thursday, Juneteenth Friday. 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And all you got to do is simply open up the app and honestly, type Juneteenth. Everything coming up. 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
19: This is Jana Kramer from Wind Down with Jana Kramer. Hey, quick question for the parents listening right now. 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Can I have Lingo Kids, please? And here's the thing. 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

0: You are rocking with the best. This is 100.1 The Beat. Big Boys Neighborhood. Beautiful day in the neighborhood. Do continue to hang out with us in the neighborhood. We got a whole lot more show coming up for you. So make sure that you're hanging out with us. We got our good friend Black will be in the neighborhood.
1: Yep.
0: Yeah, man. And oh. People saying Black, yeah, it's that you got, if you know, you know.
1: Right.
0: But if not, it's 6 Lack.
1: Yeah.
0: Yeah. 6 LACK. Yeah. And he's explained that so much that we've had him in the neighborhood before, and I'm like, I don't need to need this. Yeah.
1: Honestly, every time that I see the name, I'm always like,
0: yeah, slack. Man. Yeah. 6 lakh, 6 9.
2: 6 lakh.
1: And I know damn well it's Black.
0: Yeah, 6 49.
2: It always gets me every time.
1: Yeah.
0: Really? Every time?
2: Every time.
0: Damn, that's crazy. Hey, Sus, I wasn't thinking we'd get you every time.
2: Yeah. No, every time.
0: I don't check you as a liar either. You know what I'm saying? You said some very embarrassing things on the air.
2: Yes, that's I do. True.
0: Yeah, so yes. We will have Black in the neighborhood.
1: Yes, sir.
0: Hey, dude, when we first were saying, he was like, man, we got Blacks in the neighborhood. Remember earlier?
2: Yeah, no.
0: He was like, of course we got Blacks, man.
2: We got for a little bit. I'm like, wait, we can't say that.
0: Right. Like, man, yeah, like, dude, we know you guys are Blacks. So we got Black in the neighborhood, man. And also our good friend Lizzo will be in the neighborhood for our new big interview, man.
2: Yes,
0: and she is such a lovely soul.
1: Yes, great energy.
0: Oh, my gosh. Such I love her. Energy. I love her energy. Mm-hmm. She's very talented. Yeah.
1: She loves Geminis.
0: There it is. She loves it. Oh, my Lord. She can work this in. I thought once your birthday passed, you were done.
2: Yeah,
0: yeah, man. Let it go.
1: Oh, you know.
0: Let it go. Your birthday is gone. Let it go.
2: Yeah.
0: So we got Lizzo in the neighborhood. We got Black in the neighborhood. Of course, we got your phone taps courtesy of your good friend, Mr. Luther Lufay. Y'all continue to hang out with us in the neighborhood. Big Boys Neighborhood.

0: Can I help you?
1: How you doing? I was calling about some chicken wings that I purchased, and I just wonder if I could speak to a manager about possibly bringing them back.
0: What's wrong with them?
1: The chicken wings are spoiled.
0: How long ago did you take them out of the package?
1: I would have to say, I cooked it about 5 days ago. I do this soup. It's called goulash.
0: Okay.
1: After a day or two, it was spoiled, and I left it out, and I was going to take a little ride, and I got pulled over by the police for driving without a license, and they detained me for a day and a half, and the soup was still sitting on my counter.
0: To be honest with you, I can't see where that would be my responsibility.
1: No, I'm not saying that my driver without a license is your responsibility.
0: No, that's not what I'm talking about either. The product sat out for a day and a half at room temperature. It's going to spoil.
1: Why no one told me that when I purchased the chicken?
0: Chicken is going to spoil if you leave it sit on the countertop for 2 days.
1: I wouldn't have left it out. I would have told the police, hey, roll me by the house, let me put the chicken in the refrigerator, then haul my off to jail.
0: You bought it, you paid for it, you took it home, you made a soup.
1: And I like to eat it with hot sauce and crackers.
0: And you left the house.
1: Exactly, so you should reimburse me.
0: Why, because you left it sit in the countertop?
1: Yes.
0: No.
1: Yes.
0: No.
1: Yes.
0: No.
1: Yes.
0: No. I'm not going to do it.
1: I got 15 pieces of chicken here. Cover me on 7.
0: No.
1: What about 2 bags of Chippehoy cookies?
0: No.
1: Bag of Skittles?
0: I don't know what your name is, but
1: Luther. My name is Luther Lufay, sir.
0: Okay, Luther decided Lufay to leave the chicken sit on the countertop.
1: The soup, sir. I'm not even talking about all the ingredients. I'm just talking about the bird.
0: Did it. You.
1: I can always leave my bread out for days.
0: Bread is not raw product.
1: Bread is raw product.
0: No, it
1: is. Bread is raw toast.
0: Bread is raw toast is crazy.
1: But right? It's true.
0: Okay, if you say so.
1: Now you learned something new today.
0: I guess I did. I'll remember that.
1: You know what? I'll eat the chicken.
0: You'll probably get sick.
1: You want to kill your customers. Thank you for poisoning me.
0: Goodbye.
1: Yeah, in your
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1: And do continue to hang with us in the neighborhood, Louis G. We're going to speak on this college coach, man.
2: Dog, there's a college basketball coach who was a pimp.
1: Yeah.
3: A pimp?
2: On the side.
1: Yeah, man.
2: Well, for a long time, actually, and they found out.
1: Man.
2: Now he's in jail.
1: Yeah, man.
2: Talk,
1: can you imagine? My son has had a lot of great basketball coaches.
3: That
1: none of them
3: insane.
1: Been pimps.
3: Well,
1: you know what I'm saying? I love it. So we'll speak on it right now. Big Boys Neighborhood.

0: sir. You are rocking with the best. This is 100.1 The Beat. Big Boys Neighborhood. All righty now. Luigi, I've been waiting on this story right here, my brother. Please do so.
1: All right. So an assistant basketball coach at Cal State University Bakersfield is now arrested. He's been with the program for 6 years. Before that, he was actually playing for Bakersfield.
0: Oh, my God.
1: Other basketball team. And now he's arrested because somebody sent in an anonymous tip saying that he was pimping.
0: Oh, my.
2: Tumultuous time right now for the Cal State Bakersfield Athletic Department.
3: According to ESPN, former men's basketball assistant coach Kevin Mays is accused of moonlighting as a pimp. Along with the criminal charges, the scandal is prompting lawsuits.
0: Oh, man, it's worse than what I thought.
1: Of course it is.
0: Yeah. My man was pimping?
1: It's a gang of charges he's facing now because they, you know, somebody called in as a tip, an anonymous tip, and said that, hey, he's trafficking women from, like, different states. So then they came out, the conclusion,
0: oh
1: were like,
0: God, bro. Yeah, I gotta ask Veto, because I think my son, they just played
1: Cal
0: in
1: State Bakersfield.
0: Yeah, man.
1: Oh, my gosh.
0: Yeah, man, but shout out to Coach Acker and Coach Phil.
1: Yeah.
0: Their grandma, my son's
1: they're
0: coaches.
1: Real coaches?
0: Yeah, they're real coaches. They ain't got caught up, man.
1: I couldn't
0: Coach
1: imagine.
0: Brown from OGP, thank you for coaching Jaden. You know, Coach Daryl from, you know, the Cavs, thank you. You know what I'm saying? The entire Sierra Canyon, thank you.
1: Oh, my gosh.
0: No pimping over there.
1: No,
0: you know what I'm saying? Coach Dre, you know, so thank you guys over right. there, man.
1: I wonder if it was obvious when he was playing, you know the certain
0: Coach
1: players.
0: Sandy, he's not a pimp. He's not pimping. You know what I'm saying?
1: I heard after the season they used to have a players ball tournament.
0: Of course. And then you'll walk in here.
4: I don't know what you heard about me.
0: That's what he's telling his lawyer right now.
1: My God. I couldn't imagine just being a student playing basketball and then coming one day and be like, coach is in here.
0: Or yeah.
5: Dude,
0: and then everybody else stepped down.
1: And then just finding everything out through news stage. Like, you know what I mean? Like, damn.
5: That happened to my
0: man,
5: sister.
0: Foof, that means you have to step down.
1: Yeah.
0: You have to step down.
5: My sister's, one of my sister's teacher.
0: Oh, really though?
5: No. Yeah, in Bell High.
1: He ended up getting
5: arrested? Yeah, he got arrested. I think they even took him out of school. It was on the news and everything because it was her theater teacher.
0: For what?
5: Yeah, and he got caught up
0: fool,
5: in
0: huh?
5: Bell, yeah.
0: theater teacher, acting a fool. Thank you, ladies and gentlemen.
1: Oh,
0: thank you. Thank you. All righty, now hit us up. What did you find out about someone?
1: Oh,
0: what
1: man.
0: Did you find out about someone? Mm. Hit us up. Big Boy Neighborhood.
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0: Columbia's real hip hop and R&B. We are 100.1 The Beat. Big Boys Neighborhood. All right. And now Luigi was speaking about how there's a coach.
1: Yeah.
0: College basketball coach. And he was caught up for pimping.
1: For pimping, bro.
0: Yeah, man.
1: Across several West Coast states.
0: Crazy. All righty. So we were just asking, what did you find out about someone? We're going to bring Erica into the neighborhood to see what's going down with Erica up in here. Erica, hello.
2: Hello.
0: Hello there, Erica. What's up, Erica? Erica, what did you find out about someone, Erica?
2: Okay, so when I was young, my mom was always gone, like, on business trips and, you know, making money for the family. And we're from Jamaica, so our family's from Jamaica. And before 9/11, she used to always be gone. And I didn't know why she took these, like, random little business trips. And then until I turned 18, she told us that she was a trap queen.
0: Damn.
1: She said, hello. Yeah.
2: She used to take product to Jamaica and then come back to California with stacks of money.
0: Damn. What was she taking to Jamaica? Because she should have been bringing stuff back from Jamaica. You know what I'm saying? But I don't want to know. But your mom was moving things over to Jamaica?
2: Yes, for her, well, for my stepdad at the time.
0: Damn, I heard that. Like, how many years you think that she was moving work?
2: Probably for 5 years. It was before 9/11, so she was doing it until basically 9/11 and, you know, the airports cracked down on people's bags and stuff.
0: Damn, do you know what she was taking over?
2: Yes.
0: Like, she was taking over? She wasn't bringing nothing back from Jamaica? Like, what was she taking to Jamaica?
2: Well, because my stepdad was from Jamaica, so he, you know, he migrated over here. So she, I guess, whatever he was selling out here, she would take it out there and then just get the money back.
0: All right, so they was probably bringing, you know what I mean?
3: Yeah.
0: Like, yeah, man. All right, is your mom, did she get locked up or is she straight?
2: No, she's straight. She's a good girl now.
0: Oh, yeah.
2: While we thought she was, you know, making business moves and stuff like that in the corporate world, she was out there really a track queen.
0: She pretty much was, though. You know what I mean? What did you find out about someone? Hit us up, Big Boys Neighborhood.

0: 100.1 The Beat. Big Boy Big Neighborhood. Boy. All righty, now your chance to speak on it. What did you find out about someone? We're going to bring Jose into the neighborhood and see what's going down with Jose up in here. Jose, hello.
1: Hello.
0: Hello there, Jose. Jose, what did you find out about someone, Jose?
1: Man, this just happened like 2 weeks ago, man. So I go over to my friend's house and, you know, his dad's a truck driver. And I have a wild, and I told him, I'm like, hey, man, your dad's never home. And he's all like, yeah, because he travels far. I'm like, oh, that's cool. So last Saturday, me and my wife went to the Camarillo Outlets. Mm-hmm. And I bumped into him with a baby and another lady. Ooh. And I was just like, oh, like, I didn't say nothing. He didn't even talk to me. So I'm like, cool. So I came home, and then I went to my friends, and we were talking. And I asked him, hey, do you think your dad's faithful? And he's all, and so it stood like that. And then I tried to call him, and he blocked me. And comes to find out that the mom and the dad broke up because he has a family with two kids out in Oxnard.
0: Oh, my God. My man was at, yeah. He was at the outlets. Damn.
2: That is
0: so
2: wild.
0: Who blocked you, Jose? The dad blocked you or the son blocked you?
1: No, my best friend.
0: Your friend.
1: My best friend.
0: Oh, yeah. Man. Damn. So yeah, you found out a family secret no one wanted you to know. So you saw the dad out with his other family?
1: Yeah, he had a baby. He was carrying a baby.
2: And I'm
1: looking at him. I'm all like, oh, man. Like, and I even looked at my wife like, hey.
0: Is that?
1: That's my friend's dad.
0: Right.
1: And my wife's all like, oh, okay, well, don't say nothing. Just be quiet. I'm all like, oh, damn.
0: Did y'all lock eyes? Did he see you, Jose? Y'all locked eyes, though, right?
1: Oh, yeah. Oh, we locked eyes. And he just looked at me. He just turned around and walked away. And
2: wow.
1: I was like, oh, man.
0: Damn. That's a hell of a one. All righty, now, what did you find out about someone? Hit us up, Big Boy's Neighborhood.
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1: Big Boys Big Neighborhood.
0: Boy. Hey, man, these phone lines are going crazy.
2: Yeah.
0: Crazy. We were speaking about how there was a coach for a basketball team.
1: Yep.
0: And they found out that he was a pimp.
2: Crazy.
0: So we're just asking, what did you find out about someone? Street we're going to bring Melissa into the neighborhood to see what's going down with Melissa. Melissa, hello.
3: Hello.
0: Hello there, Melissa. Melissa, what did you find out about someone?
3: Okay, so I started working with kids when I was 14 years old and at a facility. And sometimes the parents would need babysitters. So I started babysitting for this couple. One was a pilot, one was a midwife. And they would stay out. They'd go out. They'd stay out till like 3, 4 in the morning sometimes. Well, they always told me I could use their computer. I could use the internet and whatever. Uh-huh. So one time I went on their computer and a web page was up, and come to find out, the couple, they were swingers. Ooh. They were going out at 9 and they were swinging, and I was there babysitting their kids.
0: Damn.
2: Oh my God. Wait, so that's why you babysat?
0: Yeah.
2: While they
3: that's
2: were
3: out. Why I was babysitting while they were out getting it on.
0: Yeah, low key, I found out that a guy that I know.
1: Yeah,
0: I found out that he was a swinger.
1: Oh, really?
0: Oh, yeah, man. Oh, and I did a phone tap, but I never could play it.
1: Oh,
0: yeah. Because I told him, I said, man, somebody saw you in this. Oh, yeah.
1: So
0: I
1: couldn't play it.
2: That's crazy.
0: So now that you're of age now, because you were about 14 when you figured that out, right?
3: Yes.
0: Did you ever see any signs of them being like swingers?
3: No, I never really noticed anything. Just a couple times it was really weird. Like, the wife would come in really late at night and the husband would, like, stay in the car. I don't know. They were bringing people over to their house. Or
0: oh, my God.
3: Was really intoxicated or what was going on. But sometimes, like, the wife would come in and just pay me and be like, okay, have a good, you know, rest of your night, whatever, bye, and kick me out. But he would, like, stay in the car and knock him home or I don't know what.
0: Get you out of there quick, huh? Really, you get right, thank you, bye, bye, bye, bye, bye, bye, bye. Go out the back, hop over the wall. All righty, now, what did you find out about someone, Big Boys Neighborhood?

0: Hello?
1: Hello, man. Speak to
0: Very good.
1: How you doing? Is Luther Lufay the Gray Maxima?
0: With the Gray Maxima?
1: I was calling about the note that was left on the car.
0: Oh, my husband must have left a note on the
1: car. Oh, okay. So it's your husband.
0: Yeah, and he's here.
1: Just with the fender and the paint, it's $3,216.
0: Okay. What's your name?
1: My name is Luther, L-U-T-H-E-R, Lufay. Do you know what he was doing over there in that dirty district?
0: No, I don't.
1: Got to keep an eye on him. There's a lot of bars over there.
0: I can't keep no eye on nobody. I'm sorry.
1: He probably got a little younger lady over there.
0: I don't know what he got over there. If he that's his business. Can I put you on hold and see, can I get him and he can talk to you?
1: Oh, yeah. Please, ma'am. Please, ma'am. That'd make the phone tap way better. Thank you.
2: Hello.
1: It's Luther Lufay. I was calling about the Maxima, the note that you left on my car.
2: Somebody could have put my name down.
1: Is there a way that I could just meet you over there and I can just give you the forms, you can handle it with my insurance company, so that way...
2: I don't need the form. We need to get some kind of closure on this. Get the FBI, the police, or...
1: Okay, I have the note here. It has your wife's name on it. It has your phone number. It has your apologetic note that you wrote to me. Hey, you know, I'm sorry. I tried to wait around for the police.
2: Hey.
1: Yes.
2: Oh, stop. Just get the police and bring the police by.
1: Sir, I'm going to have the police, SWAT, FBI, CIA, DNA, all righty?
2: Get them all.
1: Will you be at your house in like 40 minutes?
2: I'll be at my house and you bring the police by.
1: Okay, that's what I would do. It's obvious I'm going to miss eating right now, and I have to eat or else I get lightheaded. So could you guys please just have me like a bacon sandwich or something over there?
0: I ain't cooking no sandwich for nobody.
1: Just meet me there and have something in the microwave for me, man. Them little chimichanga burritos is good. I'm not too picky. I just got to make sure that I eat. Okay, and I will see you.
2: No sandwich. If you're hungry, you better eat like I would do if I was hungry.
1: All right, well, pick me up something on the way over there.
2: I'm not picking you up.
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100.1 The Beat. And do continue to hang with us in the neighborhood. 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Big Boy's Neighborhood.

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1: Big Boys Neighborhood. Been waiting on this queen to get back in the neighborhood. Yep. Lizzo, welcome back to the neighborhood.
2: Here we go again.
1: Yeah, welcome back. Here we go again. Just off air, I was just like, Lizzo, I was like, you ready to do all this again? Are you?
2: It's funny that you said that because I am a zombie. I guess I did some European interviews this morning. So 6 a.m. I was up.
1: Oh, Lord.
2: And they were like, it's been 4 years since you dropped an album. And I was like, oh, my God. It doesn't feel like 4 years. But
1: that's not a 4 year of disappearing. You know what I'm saying? Because we still saw you.
2: No, you're right. I dropped My Face Hurts from Smiling last year. Yiddy on your last year.
3: Hello.
2: Yeah. I love the title. Yeah, nah. That's true.
1: Is it different when it is album time, though?
2: Yes.
1: Yeah,
2: it's way
1: be.
2: Different. Last year was fun because I went in the studio and made a rap mixtape in a week and dropped it in a week for free and just like then just turned up and went to France and went on stage with SZA and went to Ibiza and party with K-Tronada and drank and got lit. This time it's like, oh no, you got to do press, promo, marketing, radio, meetings, and the pressure's on.
1: And when you say the pressure's on, the pressure is on in many ways, I would assume. Because the pressure's on, I'm pretty sure you're in competition with yourself.
2: Yeah.
1: And then there's so many outside entities too.
2: Yeah.
1: Do you get that pressure from the outside entities or do you know how to kind of quiet that?
2: This is a whole new kind of pressure. I feel like in the past, you got pressured from the label where it would be like, okay, it's your next album. You got to recoup that deal, make that money, you know, like make it a success. Now, the kind of pressure that we face with social media is out of this world, unfathomable. You literally have to break Elvis or the Beatles record every time you drop an album. It's so great. I mean, I'm not doing that. But like, that's what the fans are looking for. Like, are you going to break the all-time record of Michael Jackson?
1: Is it the fans
2: that's
1: looking for that?
2: Yes. They are online counting streams, like money counters. Like, I'm on Twitter and they post numbers every day like they're the label.
1: I couldn't imagine if my show, like I'm under a radar anyway, but I couldn't imagine if my show was always under a radar where it's like, oh, you know, the day you did yesterday was better than today, or this phone tap that you did was, you know, it's like now there's so many voices.
2: Yes.
1: And usually now the voices come from crossed arms. It's hate first.
2: Yes.
1: It's, you know, and it's got to be different and difficult at times.
2: People don't like things until someone tells them to like it now. Everyone's waiting for, is it good? Do we like it? I see that on the internet. Not even just about my album, about
1: anything.
2: And
1: sometimes the first comment rules the rest.
2: Yes. Yeah.
1: I see it where somebody say, oh, that was whack. Then everybody, oh, yeah, it's whack. Then somebody's like, oh, it was amazing. Yeah. Then after that, everything is amazing.
2: Everyone's like, oh, or if the first person say, I hate this outfit, then everybody going to hate the outfit. If the first person, the top comment says, I love this outfit, everyone's going to love the outfit.
1: Lizzo, we got to have more of you. Y'all continue to hang with us in the neighborhood. We got more with Lizzo in the neighborhood. Big Boys Neighborhood.
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1: Big Boy Big Neighborhood, boy.
0: Once again, such a joy to have you in the neighborhood. We're back with Lizzo in the neighborhood.
2: I wanted to talk about you and your man. Like, y'all are so cute. And how did you know that he was the one?
3: You don't know. You just choose every day that person. Like, you know, I wake up and I choose him every day.
2: Yeah. Mm-hmm. You seem to be very supportive with him, and you've been vocal about how he supported you too. And it's just like,
0: how long has this been going on?
3: Excuse me?
0: I'm in dad mode.
3: Dad.
0: But you know why I ask is because, is it harder to get in a relationship when there's so much going on?
3: Yes. Yeah. I was going to say that I'm very fortunate because the landscape of, I mean, look at Love Island, Lord Jesus.
2: That's what
3: it is. Love Island is a reflection
0: of what's
3: of what
0: there?
3: Dating. Yes, it's like now it's a lot of options. And then, bling, you get on that dating app or Instagram, some bombshells walk in your door. And then you lie into the confessional, you know, and then you lie into your partner to the face, you gaslighting. And then when it happens to you, you freak out. It's a problem when it happens to you, but you can do it to somebody else. Mm-hmm. It is wild out there right now. Like, don't matter what generation is, Gen Z, millennials, whatever.
1: Boomers.
3: Boomers, everybody's struggling.
0: Let me tell you, we had this conversation, Lizzo, so much because Maddie's single. And I'm like, how do you find now?
3: Yeah.
0: Like, especially for I would love hate girl. To be out there.
3: I would hate it.
2: Yeah, I'm in the trenches right now.
3: It's rough. Mm-hmm. And I know good, beautiful women who are like,
0: you know any nice guys? Okay, well, that's the problem then. They looking too then.
3: Honestly, I don't. I'm so sorry.
2: Yeah. She's like, I got nothing.
0: Yeah. No. Man, good luck.
3: Yeah.
0: I'm just like, good luck. Everything is slick now too.
3: Yeah, I know.
0: And everything is instant. Mm-hmm.
3: Everything is too easy. Too many options.
0: Yeah.
3: Oh, man. Some people, having a whole season, a phase. Face be their whole life.
0: Oh yeah, and the face now is on here. You know what I'm saying? Like now you can scroll. Now
3: you don't
0: they got
3: even
0: that feature.
3: Have to go outside. Yeah, to find. Yeah. It comes to your door. Yeah. It's DoorDash.
0: It's Dash.
3: Dash. Oh, you say it's Dash.
0: Yeah.
3: In your area.
2: Okay. Literally.
0: Just touched down.
3: Hello.
0: Oh, my God, man.
2: Too easy, man.
0: Yeah, it's easy and hard at the same time. No pun intended. But it's easy and hard at the same time. Believe that, man. So, Mighty, I wish you luck on that.
2: Thank you. I wish you luck.
0: Yeah, man. Lizzo, we got to have more of you. Y'all continue to hang with us in the neighborhood. We got more with Lizzo in the neighborhood.

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1: Big Boy Big
0: Neighborhood,
1: boy.
0: Once again, such a joy to have you in the neighborhood. We're back with Lizzo in the neighborhood. Lizzo, was there a time where it got so dark, or you just so done, mentally, physically, whatever it may be, that did it feel like it was worth it?
2: I might be a sort of an optimist, mm-hmm. in where when it gets really, really dark, I am like, wow, it has to get better now, mm-hmm. because there's no way this is the end. Like, that's my mentality. And I look back, and it takes a while.
0: Yeah.
2: It takes a while. And I remember thinking, I'll tell myself, oh, wow, I can't believe we're through it. And then something will trigger me, and I'll cry, and I'll get really sad and depressed. And then I'm like, okay, I guess it's not over. And then one day I look up, and it was recently. It was maybe like some April, and I was in my new house, and it was beautiful, and it was like the little koi pond and the waterfall and the butterflies. And I was like, I can't believe I'm finally better. It finally happened. I woke up and I wasn't sad. Mm. And I had my whole day. I went out, I drank my coffee, and I wasn't sad. And I went outside and I wasn't sad. And I finished writing this thing for my children's book, and I wasn't sad. And it was like, wow, I made it. And I think you have those moments, but you got to go through a lot of waking up sad, getting your coffee, being sad, working, being sad, struggling, feeling away until you finally get to a happy point. But I think I get through those points by knowing I have a destination, you know, and I'm like, this can't be the end.
0: See Lizzo and there's this happiness, right? Were you always that happy?
2: I think I come from like a jolly ass family. Mm-hmm. Like I'm realizing now, like,
0: not yet.
2: Because I genuinely think I'm a badass. I'm like, I'm so tough. Like, sometimes I'll be like, oh, my God, I know I could be such a b- in the morning. And then the POV is just like, I have the opportunity sometimes, like, when my family walks in a room, I'm already there because, you know, they'll come into my house and my whole team will be there and we're all getting ready for something. And they just walk in. My mom's cheeks are like apples. Aww. And she's just like, hey, baby! And everybody's like, oh, my God! And she's like, and everybody's just so jolly and sweet. And I'm like, oh, that's me, huh?
0: Yeah,
2: like,
0: But do your family have a different ring of protection around you?
2: I will say that things affect my mom. Mm-hmm. More, but she sees more. So she'll call me and be like, I was so mad when I saw that thing. I'm like, Mom, it's okay. Like,
0: right.
2: You don't have to. But it's like, they also.
0: She's like, we're going to f*** Nicki Minaj. I said it. No. As you were?
2: No, that's my cousin.
0: Right.
2: I was like, oh.
0: Oh, your cousin? Yeah, okay. Girl. She was like, I'm going to wear my hair when we go through this.
2: I'm like, let it go. Everybody.
0: You got to catch her at a rally, though. But go ahead. Now she's going to talk about me. All right. Fast forward.
2: Let it go. It's all love.
0: Yeah.
2: I will say, like, my brother's very, like, spiritual. Mm-hmm. And he's always been, like, a calming presence in my life. And so he'll do things where he just, like, reminds me to breathe, reminds me to meditate, reminds me to detach from it all. Instead of engaging with it and fueling a fire, he's like, hey, this ain't even real. Wow. You know, gotcha. He reminds me what's real. And I'm like, oh, thank God.
0: Lizzo, we got to have more of you. Y'all continue to hang with us in the neighborhood. We got more with Lizzo in the neighborhood. Big Boys
3: Big
0: Neighborhood.
3: Boy. This weather up.
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1: Big Boy Big
0: Neighborhood,
1: boy.
0: Once again, such a joy to have you in the neighborhood. We're back with Lizzo in the neighborhood. I want to ask you something, and this is going to sound like a flex. I want to ask you something that Michael Jackson asked me.
2: Okay.
0: You know what I'm saying?
2: And then I'm going to ask you something Prince asked me.
0: Okay. There it is. All right. I'm going to ask you something. Why did you lose the weight?
2: Michael Jackson asked you that?
0: Yep.
2: Ooh, he messy boobs. He was like,
0: now big boobs. Yeah, he was like, why did you lose the weight?
2: Oh, that's good.
0: Oh, thank you. So I was asking, why did I lose the weight?
2: I know, you saw how I tried to. Why did I lose the weight? Here's a really short and sweet, there's a long reason that I will tell you, but in short, I wanted to. Mm-hmm. Do you know what I mean?
0: Yep.
2: And the long reason was, I had started to, how do I say this, without, I don't want to, because this is my personal story. This is nobody else's. I was starting to have like physical aches and pains mm-hmm. that I could only attribute to having extra weight on me. Mm-hmm. Like I had gone vegan and I had gained 50 pounds being vegan.
0: Right.
2: Because I was consuming a lot of fake meat. I was consuming a lot of French fries.
0: Not the green vegan.
2: Yeah.
0: Yeah.
2: And even with that, you have to eat at such a high volume. It wasn't working for me. And I looked up and I gained 50 pounds. I didn't really realize it. And I would go to rehearsal and I would work out. I had so much stamina and energy.
0: Yeah.
2: But then my low back and then my knees. And I was like, what is happening to me? Like, I didn't realize. And I would get MRIs and x-rays and stuff. And they're like, you're healthy.
0: Yeah.
2: Isn't that crazy?
0: I totally understand.
2: You feel me? And I'll be like, wait, there has to be something wrong with me because I can't stand for more than 20 minutes at a time. And I think that it was really hard for me. And it is like, there's not many people I could talk to about this, but you, because it was really hard for me because I loved being me.
0: Same.
2: I loved being me.
0: Let me tell you, Lizzo, I say the same thing, man. Mm-hmm. I love 500-pound big boy.
2: Yes.
0: I love it. So when Michael asked me, Michael Jackson that is, when he asked me, why did you lose the weight? When he asked me that, it was more of, I really thought about, like, I was happy in my skin.
2: Yes.
0: And people say, no, you weren't. I was happy
2: people
0: in my skin.
2: People don't believe it. They don't believe
0: and
2: it.
0: And I'm telling you, man, I celebrated being big. My billboards with my shirt off, I celebrated it.
2: If anything, I felt sexier.
0: Yeah, and I could accommodate it.
2: Yes.
0: You know, which is scary, too, because if I needed to get a suit, I had a tailor.
2: Yeah.
0: If I needed to fly, I could fly first class.
2: Oh.
0: So I could accommodate.
2: And don't get me started on my blood pressure was always perfect.
0: See?
2: Blood sugar, perfect. Stamina, I could perform 90-minute shows, dancing, singing, playing the flute, no issues.
0: And that's the same with me. I didn't have high blood pressure. I didn't have diabetes. I didn't have anything. So when Michael Jackson, that is, when he asked me the question, I told him, I said, you know what? I said, it just came this realization. At the time, I was 32. I was over 500 pounds.
2: Yeah.
0: And then I said, do I have more years behind me mm-hmm. than I have in front of me?
2: Mm-hmm.
0: And when I did the math, I'm like, are there any 64-year-old 500-pound men that I see walking around that's unassisted, that's healthy? And that was the main thing for me.
2: Yeah.
0: And I felt like I was going to lose an identity, too. I was like, man, are people really still going to rock with Big Boy? Are people going to do this? And then I was like, it doesn't matter because in a year, I felt like in a year I was going to be dead anyway. And I'm not one of those guys who's like, oh my God, I got this cut. I just felt this thing that was different. My mom passed at 57.
2: Oh, wow.
0: And it wasn't like a light switch for me. Mine was more of a dimmer.
2: Yeah.
0: You know what I'm saying? And then I was like, I need to take care of myself. Mm-hmm. You know what I'm saying? Mm-hmm. So that's why I wanted to ask you because I understand the real happiness. And people probably look at it and say, you couldn't be happy.
2: Yeah. Like, nobody believes that I loved how I looked. And like, well, if you loved how you look, why'd you get smaller? It's like, you don't know what it feels like when you live to perform. This is what I do.
0: Right.
2: Like, I can't wait to go on tour. Like, I am a natural born performer and I could not stand for more than 20 minutes at a time. Like
0: and you start to feel it, huh?
2: My lower back hurt so

0: bad.
1: Lizzo, once again, queen, thank you for being in the neighborhood. Yes. For all those out there, if you missed any part of this big interview, it's right there for you at Big Boy TV, our YouTube channel. And as you're watching, hit that subscribe button. Sure. Y'all continue to hang with us in the neighborhood, Big Boy's Big Boy. Neighborhood.

0: Can I help you?
1: How you doing? I was calling about some chicken wings that I purchased, and I was just wondering if I could speak to a manager about possibly bringing them back.
0: What's wrong with them?
1: The chicken wings are spoiled.
0: How long ago did you take them out of the package?
1: I would have to say, I cooked it about 5 days ago. I do this soup. It's called goulash.
0: Okay.
1: After a day or two, it was spoiled, and I left it out, and I was going to take a little ride, and I got pulled over by the police for driving without a license, and they detained me for a day and a half, and the soup was still sitting on my counter.
0: To be honest with you, I can't see where that would be my responsibility.
1: No, I'm not saying that my driver without a license is your responsibility.
0: No, that's not what I'm talking about either. The product sat out for a day and a half at room temperature. It's going to spoil.
1: Why no one told me that when I purchased the chicken?
0: Chicken is going to spoil if you leave it sit on the countertop for 2 days.
1: I wouldn't have left it out. I would have told the police, hey, roll me by the house, let me put the chicken in the refrigerator, then haul my off to jail.
0: You bought it, you paid for it, you took it home, you made a soup.
1: And I like to eat it with hot sauce and crackers.
0: And you left the house.
1: Exactly, so you should reimburse me.
0: Why, because you left it sit in the countertop?
1: Yes.
0: No.
1: Yes.
0: No.
1: Yes.
0: No.
1: Yes.
0: No. I'm not going to do it.
1: I got 15 pieces of chicken here. Cover me on 7.
0: No.
1: What about 2 bags of Chip Ahoy cookies?
0: No.
1: Bag of Skittles?
0: I don't know what your name is, but
1: Luther. My name is Luther Lufay, sir.
0: Okay, Luther decided Lufay. To leave the chicken sit on the countertop.
1: The soup, sir. I'm not even talking about all the ingredients. I'm just talking about the bird.
0: Because you did it.
1: I can always leave my bread out for days.
0: Bread is not raw product.
1: Bread is raw product.
0: No, it is.
1: Bread is raw toast.
0: Bread is raw toast is crazy.
1: But it's true.
0: Okay, if you say so.
1: Now you learned something new today.
0: I guess I did. I'll remember that.
1: You know what? I'll eat the chicken.
0: You'll probably get sick.
1: You want to kill your customers. Thank you for poisoning me.
0: Goodbye.
1: Yeah, in your
2: phone taps on the tins every hour, every day, right here at Big Boy's Neighborhood.
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0: Columbia's real hip-hop and R&B. We are 100.1 The Beat. And do continue to hang out with us in the neighborhood. Jesus, man, when texting goes wrong, my brethren.
1: Yeah, ever send something like a wrong message to somebody? Well, imagine sending a wrong pic to the wrong group chat. I'm talking about a naughty pic. Right? No. Not me this time.
0: I'm about to say you telling on yourself again. All right, we'll come back with it. Jesus in the neighborhood. Big

0: You are rocking with the best. This is 100.1 The Beat. Big Boy Neighborhood. Jesus. Sexy pic sent to the wrong group chat. Talk to me, my brother.
1: Oh, man, this poor girl. She's like this, she's a trainer, and she accidentally sent a sexy pic to a group chat for her clients.
2: So I'm a personal trainer, and I think it's time I need to share with you one of the most embarrassing moments of my entire career. And that was when I sent my clients, a husband and wife, that I had just recently started training, hot girl pic that I meant to send to my boyfriend at the time. And to make matters worse, it was in a group chat, and I couldn't unsend it. So I proceeded to send them numerous texts so that the picture would be like way above, called them like a million times, but it was like 11 o'clock at night. So of course nobody answers, but thank God the wife woke up before the husband did and was able to delete the picture so he didn't see it, because truly I was like, they're going to fire me. They are going to think that I'm trying to be a third in their marriage. And it really was just a terrible, terrible mistake. Top 5 most embarrassing moments of my life.
0: Lord have mercy. You ever sent a text to the wrong person?
1: Yeah, I actually had something similar like that. I'm not a trainer or nothing, but I did send a picture of you know, I sent a picture to someone.
0: Okay. Private part?
1: No. No. Come I was covered. On. But it was you know what I mean? But it was like, No. It was just, you know.
0: It was like a sexy pic.
1: Yes. It was like look who's waking up type of thing. It's like, whoa. Liar. Anyway, so I sent it to a girl, and then I thought I was going to send it to the girl I was talking to at the time.
0: Oh.
1: But I sent it to one of my friends' sister, who I know, because they have the same name, and I'm the dummy that just saves the name. That's the names. I don't put, you know.
0: Oh my god.
1: Plus one or whatever it is, or plus two or whatever. I don't know how. I don't code them. I just name them the way it is. So right. I sent it to her right away, Crystal, and then sent it to Crystal, and it went to the wrong Crystal. And then she woke up, and she was like, and then they called me. He's like, bro, what are you doing? That's my sister. I said, no, that wasn't for her. It was for another Crystal.
0: And then you're like, well, what's up with it, though? What's up with you? What's up with it, though? Yeah, sister, though.
1: No, man.
0: Your sister, though.
1: No, man. That was very uncomfortable, dude, because, you know,
3: dude,
1: it was awkward. I don't think I've ever been cool around them ever since. Like, it's so weird. The parents got involved.
0: We want to hear from you as well. Well, man, what text did you send to the wrong person? Have you ever sent a text to the wrong person?
1: Yes, sir.
0: Hit us up, Big Boy's Neighborhood.
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24: 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Oh yeah, yeah. Oh, you know I just be getting out my body sometimes. It's just matching up to my aesthetics, but you know what I'm saying. 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
2: Big
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2: Boy.
0: All righty now. Jesus was speaking about how there was a trainer, and she sent out a sexy picture in a group text. So we were asking you, what text did you send to the wrong person? We're going to bring E into the neighborhood and see what's going down with E up in here. All righty now. E, hello.
3: Hello.
0: Hello there, E. E, what city are you calling from?
3: I'm calling from the city of Paris, man.
0: All right, now the city of Paris, California. What text did you send to the wrong person?
3: My girl, she kind of like, she one of them people, she want to stay on the phone with me until I go to sleep just to make sure I ain't doing nothing type of deal. But,
0: oh, I thought it was just because she loved you, but go ahead.
4: Probation officer, huh?
3: Yeah. I was kind of like messaging her and this other chick back and forth. And I don't know if you know, but like when the last person you message, it pops up at the top. So, me thinking that the side chick was the last person I messaged her and told her I'm on my way, or I was outside. I think it was I'm on my way. But the last message I sent my girl was, babe, I'm going to bed, blah, blah, blah, because otherwise she's going to keep blowing my phone up,
0: right,
3: trying to see where I'm at, what I'm doing.
0: Mm-hmm.
3: So, I told her I was going to bed. She texted me back, all right, babe, I'll talk to you tomorrow, blah, blah, blah. I texted the other chick, or thought I texted the other chick, and I told her, hey, babe, I'm on my way. She immediately called me, like, you on your way, where? Thought she was going to sleep, and I'm like, I was supposed to send that to my mom. She's like, I told her something stupid, but it was like 11, 12 o'clock at night. So she's like, your mama's asleep right
2: wild.
3: Now. I'm sorry. I didn't mean to use that word, but she's like, bro, your mama's asleep right now. Like, what do you mean, your mama? I don't know how. I don't even know if I got out of it. It was some months back.
0: Right.
3: I mean, we're still together. She's still there, so.
0: Right.
2: That's crazy.
0: Hey, man, and you're going to call us up?
2: Right. Yeah.
0: Like, bro, like.
2: That's no oddity.
3: She is Spanish. She is Spanish, so she don't even listen to y'all. I ain't even worried about it.
0: Okay.
2: What do you mean?
0: Hey, man. Hey, dude. Hold on.
4: That's hilarious.
0: Let them think that.
2: Yeah. I'm like, what do you mean?
0: Let them have it.
2: My 14-year-old cousin just told me she listens to us.
0: Yeah, man. Please.
4: I heard you on the radio. Yeah. Like, oh,
0: let him have it, and then when he get home. And
4: right.
2: He heard
0: she
2: it right
0: beat
2: now.
0: His ass then. Let me ask you this.
3: She's right now, so I ain't got nothing to worry about.
0: You got something to worry about.
4: Yeah.
0: Does your girl speak English?
3: Oh, definitely.
0: Okay, well, you definitely got something to worry about.
2: Yeah.
0: All righty now. Hit us up. What text did you send to the wrong person? Big Boy
2: Big
0: Neighborhood.
2: Boy.
5: Never chase bread, chase the vision.

0: Whoa, Mr. Him.
1: 100.1 The Beat. Big Boy's Big Neighborhood. Boy. What text did you send to someone? You sent the wrong text to someone. Let's bring Cassandra into the neighborhood to see what's going down with Cassandra up in here. Cassandra, hello.
2: Hello.
1: Hello there, Cassandra. Yes. All right, now, what text did you send to the wrong person, Cassandra?
2: I sent a wrong text to my mom.
1: Oh, no.
3: Oh, boy.
1: What? Keep it clean. I don't know what it was, but whatever it is. What happened?
2: So it was like a couple years ago when I first was dating my husband. And he was like, okay, send me a picture, you know? So I was like, okay. And I sent him, instead of sending him a booty pic, I sent it to my mom.
1: Oh.
2: And my mom,
1: yeah, no.
2: So my mom opened it. She's like, what is this? She's like, who are you sending these booty pics to? And I was like, oh, no. I was like, and she didn't know I had a boyfriend at that time.
1: Oh.
2: So she was like, who are you sending these pictures to? I was like, oh, I'm sorry. It was supposed to be for my boyfriend. And then she goes, oh, no. So she just had a long conversation with me once I got home from school.
1: Oh, my God, from school.
3: No.
1: How young were you at that time, Cassandra? How young were you?
2: I was like 16.
1: Oh, no. Amen. It would tear me apart if my daughter did that. Oh,
3: yeah.
1: But you're married to the guy now, right?
2: Yes, we are.
1: See?
2: We are 10 years together.
1: Hey, man, he was like, man, that's one butt that I got to do.
3: Yeah. I hope it wasn't a force. You guys need to get married now.
1: You're
3: married.
4: Yeah, for real.
3: You're married.
2: We're married.
1: Oh, my God. Yeah, that's got to be embarrassing.
4: Yeah. Did she give you the silent treatment?
1: No, she said she talked the hell out of her.
3: Yeah,
4: just yapped away.
3: We're going to church.
1: Man, yeah, start throwing holy water on you.
3: Right.
1: All righty, now, what text did you send to the wrong person? All righty, hit us up. Big Boy Neighborhood.
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0: Columbia's real hip hop and R&B. We are 100.1 The Beat. Big Boy Neighborhood. All righty now. What text did you send to the wrong person?
1: Yep.
0: Bring Camille into the neighborhood and see what's going down with Camille. Camille, hello.
2: Hello.
0: Hello there, Camille. Camille, what text did you send to the wrong person?
2: So it was a group chat. So me and my girls had our group chat, and what you can do on ChatGPT is you can submit a picture, and we was like, hey, show us what our future husband will look like. So ChatGPT generates a picture with you and a man, and you know, however you describe him to be. So me and my girls are sending ours. But I accidentally sent it to my work group chat. I'm the supervisor, and I have about 9 staff. Now, the bad part about that is I'm dating my coworker's son, and I've been dating him for a few years, so the office knows and everyone knows. So I accidentally send that AI-generated picture to my work group chat, which everyone is in. And so when he saw the picture, my coworker, whose son I'm dating, he flipped out. And the whole office was looking at me, and they were texting back because I sent the wrong picture. So it looked like me and another man taking a picture, all hugged up, to the wrong group chat.
0: Oh, my God. Oh, my God. How many people are in this work group chat?
2: 8 of them, and we're all in the same office. We've all been knowing each other for like 5 years plus. So it was bad.
0: And so the picture that was generated through AI, it's a picture where it looked like you and him. Your AI generated.
2: Yeah, like I'm just with a totally different man.
0: What's your next text? Like for one, I would even feel crazy if my wife did participated in that.
3: Yeah.
0: Let alone just shooting it out. So what do you say to the group after that?
2: I just kept it honest. I was like, you know what, y'all? That was wrong group chat. I thought I was sending it to my girl's chat. I explained it. I said we were just messing around with ChatGPT, seeing how they would generate our future husbands and what they would look like. So, eventually, they all kind of did it, you know, but they just used different stuff. But in that moment, it was not cool. Like I say, I'm dating his son, and he's looking like, okay, so right. This is what we doing.
0: Hey, dude, I know it. Even if my dad was like, for one, I never had a conversation with my dad. But if my dad was like, yeah, I'd be like, Dad, what? I would definitely call him.
4: Say something for me.
0: Yeah. Say something. You don't like me. All right, now hit us up. What text did you send to the wrong person? Big Boy's Neighborhood.

0: Hello.
1: Hello, may I speak to
0: Speaking.
1: How you doing? Is Luther Lufay the Gray Maxima?
0: With the Gray Maxima?
1: I was calling about the note that was left on the car.
0: Oh, my husband must have left a note on the
1: car. Oh, okay, so it's your husband.
0: Yeah, and he's here.
1: Just with the fender and the paint, it's $3,216.
0: Okay, what's your name?
1: My name is Luther, L-U-T-H-E-R, Lufay. Do you know what he was doing over there in that dirty district?
0: No, I don't.
1: Got to keep an eye on him. There's a lot of bars over there.
0: I can't keep no eye on nobody. I'm
1: He probably got a little younger lady over there.
0: I don't know what he got over there. If he is, that's his business. Can I put you on hold and see, can I get him and he can talk to you?
1: Oh, yeah. Please, ma'am. That'd make the phone tap way better. Thank you.
2: Hello.
1: It's Luther Lufay. I was calling about the Maxima, the note that you left on my car.
2: Somebody could have put my name down.
1: Is there a way that I could just meet you over there and I can just give you the forms, you can handle it with my insurance company, so that way...
2: I don't need the form. We need to get some kind of closure on this. Get the FBI, the police.
1: Okay, I have the note here. It has your wife's name on it. It has your phone number. It has your apologetic note that you wrote to me. Hey, you know, I'm sorry. I tried to wait around for the police.
2: Hey.
1: Yes.
2: Oh, stop. Just get the police and bring the police by.
1: Sir, I'm going to have the police, SWAT, FBI, CIA, DNA, all righty?
2: Get them all.
1: Will you be at your house in like 40 minutes?
2: I'll be at my house and you bring the police by.
1: Okay, that's what I would do. It's obvious I'm going to miss eating right now and I have to eat or else I get lightheaded. So could you guys please just have me like a bacon sandwich or something over there?
0: Sandwich for nobody.
1: Just meet me there and have something in the microwave for me, man. Them little chimichanga burritos is good. I'm not too picky. I just got to make sure that I eat. Okay, and I will see you.
2: No sandwich. If you're hungry, you better eat like I would do if I was hungry.
1: All right, well, pick me up something on the way over there.
2: I'm not picking you up.
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0: Columbia's real hip-hop and R&B. We are 100.1 The Beat. And do continue to hang with us in the neighborhood, man. R&B sensation. You know, it's hard to put black in a box.
1: Oh, yes.
0: Yeah, man. It's for hard to put black in a box, man. Yes. Hey, Jesus, like, black's in a box? Like, that's wrong.
2: Yeah, come on, guys.
0: You're like, this administration? No.
3: Start to protest?
0: We got recording artists. Recording artists.
2: That's right.
0: Black in the neighborhood. Y'all continue to hang out. Coming up next, Big Boy's Neighborhood.

0: 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Big Boy's
1: Big
0: Neighborhood.
1: Boy.
0: Pleasure to have this man back into the neighborhood. Black, yep. Welcome back to the neighborhood, brother.
1: Thank you.
0: It's a pleasure to have you here, man. You been busy?
1: Yeah, I've been moving around.
0: Really?
1: Yep, just doing dad life 24/7.
0: How do you do that? And the reason why I say I ask people, there's these things we got called enoughs.
1: Mm-hmm.
0: So you got to be enough, you know, of an artist for us.
1: Yeah.
0: You got to be enough dad. You got to be enough, you know, corporate. There's a lot of enoughs that you probably got to cover.
1: Yeah.
0: How do you cover those enoughs?
1: I think it's something that I just like figured out over time. I'm still working through it. You know, when I first got into the game,
0: you'll never get through it.
1: Yeah, it was a little. It was crazy when I first got in. Like I didn't really understand, you know, how. And I knew like to be a provider. I knew to be present as much as I could. I knew sometimes I had to drop everything and go and like go get the bag. And I was struggling with just figuring out the balance. Even though, you know, my relationship with my kids was good, but. It was just something that I had to work through. And I think emotionally, too, it was one of those things to where I had to constantly, like, have conversations with myself and check in and wonder, like, you know, how do you feel? What can you do better? What do you want to do more of? And I think that's really where the balance started to figure itself out. Like, the more I talk to myself, the more I talk to God, the more I just figure it out.
0: But it's a process, too, though, of getting there. You know what I'm saying?
1: Yep.
0: And it's a process. And the reason why I say it's such a process because we're paying that tuition into the school of experience every day.
1: Mm-hmm.
0: You know, and there's no... I finally got it. You know what I'm saying? But even though you're a girl dad?
1: Yep, girl dad times two.
0: Times two. I heard that, man. And do you mind my asking her ages?
1: Yeah, 10 months is my youngest. Well, 11 months now. She just turned 11 months and 9 years old.
0: Damn. Hey, man, you've been in the game, like, for a while.
1: Mm-hmm.
0: You know, and it's wild because we always thought that certain things were extremely important. And I have my son is 19, my daughter's 17, right?
1: Yeah.
0: And I constantly look at him. And I mean, I can call him right now and I always say, like, man, what was I doing before you got here? Because that's my life.
1: Yeah, yeah.
0: You know, and then I say, oh, you know what? I was preparing for you to get here. Oof. At one point, what was important to you before the importance of when you knew you had your babies?
1: I mean, obviously music was mm-hmm. the thing. It was like I would live and die for it. I'd be in the studio from 3 p.m. to 3 a.m., I was willing to not sleep, not associate with anybody who had, like, that was my life. It was, mm-hmm. I will live and die for this thing. And the second that I had a kid, it immediately switched.
0: Hey, bro.
1: And it was like everything else the second.
0: Like, I tell people the same thing, man. Anyone, and people that know me, they know this conversation. I say, man, you have never fallen in love with something so fast.
1: Yeah.
0: And I mean that love where you look at your child and you say, I will live for you, I will kill, and I will be killed for you.
1: Mm-hmm.
0: There's no car, there's no house, there's no piece of jewelry that you've ever fallen in love with that quick from that first introduction. And you know that now.
1: Yeah, and I think like that's kind of the feeling that you chase, you know, with music anyway, mm-hmm. or the things that you love. Is like you're looking for this euphoric,
0: right,
1: fulfilling, you know, moment, whether it's creating a song, whether it's performing. Like these are the feelings that you're seeking. So when you have a kid, you realize like it just cuts through everything. It's like it's automatic just from looking at them, just from hearing them, just from smelling them, just from touching them. It's like this is everything that I work so hard for to try and get through music. It's just so easy over here.
0: Black, we're going to stop you right there. We got to come back. Yeah, y'all continue to hang with us in the neighborhood. We got more with Black in the neighborhood. Big Boy's
2: Big
0: neighborhood.
2: Boy. 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
1: Big Boy Big Neighborhood. Boy. We are back up in here, ladies and gentlemen. Black in the neighborhood.
2: So talk to me just briefly about putting this album together.
1: Yeah. It's about 15 tracks on it if we look at the numbers. Yeah,
2: how many songs do you record to pull 15?
3: Normally, it's hundreds.
2: Okay.
3: This time, it was not. I got into a work flow to where if I didn't feel like it was going on the album after the first verse or chorus, I was done. So I didn't finish that many songs for this project. It would have probably been at max, like 20-something, 30 max.
2: Ooh.
3: 30 is maximum. But once I figured out where I was going with the project, it was very precise, and we didn't have to over-record.
2: How precise are you with sequence, too?
3: Super. Yeah. I spend time, whether it's listening to it in a car, on the phone, in the studio. I have to run it back a few times and move things around until I figure out how I want the album to flow. And once I figure out the flow of the album, then we have to go in and make sure like everything transitions the way it should.
2: How do you pick features?
3: I pick features at the end.
2: Really?
3: I don't think about
2: who. So is there all that matters before AZ Shaikh and before Leon?
3: Yeah, every song was just me on my own at first. I don't go into albums thinking about like who I might want to do a song with. And I don't really make a song thinking like who I want to do a song with. It's just I felt something for that song. And I was listening to this band Krongbin. I was listening to this band Kokoroko. And I also was thinking about the fact that I've been in LA for, at this point, 10 years.
2: Damn.
3: And I don't have a song that feels like I live out here. And I wanted to establish like a baseline or something that just felt regional. And once I got the first verse and the chorus, I left it. I listened to it for probably a few weeks. And once I started to think about it, I'm like, okay, now it needs somebody else other than me. And the first person that popped in my mind was AZ Track.
2: Damn.
3: And that was during the time that he was on Schoolboy Q's project. He was on Kendrick's project. He was, the pop out had happened, Super Bowl moment. And he was just like having a moment. And it just, I liked the way he rapped. I liked the clarity of his voice. I liked how you could tell where he was from. Mm-hmm. And I was just like, he'll smoke this verse. Like, I know he'll kill it. So I reached out to him on Instagram.
2: Damn.
3: I just spoke to him like I knew him, basically. I was like, I knew he was coming out, you know, on a pop-out at the second night or third night or whatever.
2: Did you go to pop-out?
3: No, I didn't go. I was out of town.
2: Okay.
3: But I was still so excited that I was just like, hey, like, you know, like, I'm messing with your music. I got something. You know, eventually I'll have something that I want you to be a part of. And once I got the song, sent it to him. He did it. He loved it. And I could tell, you know, when you're working with somebody when it's just transactional and when people really appreciate the moment. Because there's this app, Untitled, where you just upload all your songs and demos. And it tells you when folks are listening to your music. So aside from me listening to my own music or my management, I would just see that he would just keep going back to the song, listening to it. And I'd be like, oh, yeah, he loves
2: it. Damn, there's a software for that?
3: Yeah.
2: Did he know?
3: Yeah, he know.
2: Oh, okay.
3: Yeah, no, he know. But it'll tell you when somebody's listening. And I would just see him checking in, just listening to the song. And I'm like, I could tell he really appreciates the song, the moment. And he did like a live once, and folks were asking him about what he got coming. And he was like, I'm real excited for this one thing, but I don't know if I could say it. And I just so happened to be in there that day. So I was like, you can tell him, bro. And he was like, yeah, we got this one that's coming. It's on the way.
2: And you say you were in there, like,
3: in the studio. I had just clicked on there. Yeah,
2: damn.
3: Just clicked on the IG live.
2: My brother Black, we're going to stop you right there, man. Y'all continue to hang out with us in the neighborhood. We got more with Black in the neighborhood, Big Boy Neighborhood.

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1: Big Boy Neighborhood.
0: Yes, indeedy. I wrote graffiti on the back of the bus. Now we got our good friend, Black in the Neighborhood.
2: Okay, so I wanted to ask, first of all, the album name, Love is Gangster, is so dope. But the album cover, is that your daughter, the one that's in the album cover?
0: Is that Lil Mama here?
2: So dope.
0: Forget it. Lil Celebrity over there.
2: Period. When you dropped the video announcing your tour, you did it with a bear, and you brought up something really interesting. You said they're going to think this is AI. I want to know what your thoughts are on AI, like, because you're like very into like your own creative space, and did you use AI at all creating this album?
3: No AI I use for creating an album, but I understand it's a tool. You know, I feel like there are benefits to everything, but there's also a downside to everything.
2: Right.
3: So, yeah, for this album process, no AI at all. And I feel like more specifically in the music making field, that's where it gets like tricky or slippery for me, because things that you like rely on for convenience can turn into things that are used as a crutch, can turn to things that are used to unemploy people. So it's just like it can continue to go a specific way without you knowing it's going
0: the
3: that
0: gateway,
3: way. So I feel like for everyday things, you know, it's cool to be like, how do I fix the lock on my
0: punch
3: door?
0: Punch this up.
2: Right.
0: Yeah,
2: you know,
3: tell me in a way
0: my doorbell's not working.
2: Right.
3: Let me know in a way that I can understand. Like, for those things, it's cool. But for creating, I think that it just depends on how
0: you never went to it for a lyric?
3: No.
0: Yeah.
2: Right. No, yeah, I get that. What about the bear? How did you feel? What was the meaning behind that? Because that looked really scary.
3: Yeah, so first album, I did a shoot with the bear. And on that first cover, the black and white, me and a bear.
2: Right.
3: That was... I mean, a bear has always been a moniker. Mm. It kind of grew into a nickname that my partner and her family, like, they all call me Bear.
0: Yeah, and a song, Bear,
3: yeah,
0: as well.
3: Song Bear on
0: yeah,
3: the
0: man, that's when I was just quoting.
3: Yes, sir.
0: Yes, sir.
3: So Bear was just always a part of my identity, artistry, moniker, logo. It was always there. So for this tour, we wanted to just kind of call back to 10 years to say we've been doing it for 10 years. We went to go see a bear somewhere in Oregon.
2: Crazy.
3: And
2: you're so close to it.
3: Yeah, it's just one of the moments where you realize there's nothing I can do. Like, if this goes left, nobody, nobody can help me.
0: But you don't want to put yourself in those positions either. You know what I'm saying?
3: For the moment, it was just like, let's just do it. Like, it was the same as the first time that I did it, too, to where it's just like, you kind of have to submit to the process. Yeah. And not everybody should be just
0: running up on
3: there.
0: Not at all.
3: But for me, it's just like, I'm comfortable.
0: But you're not going to have no bears at the concert, right?
3: No.
0: Okay. Because I definitely want to go see you, but I don't want no wild bears jumping out at me, man.
3: No. But I have a certain thing with them to where it just felt right.
2: And
3: I felt safe. And there was like a moment when I first got there, too, where they like first let it out.
2: Mm-hmm.
3: And everybody's standing there with like the food and like trying to signal it to come over to them. And he just ignores them and runs straight over to me and stands in front of me. And I'm just like, okay.
0: Yeah, that's when I would have myself.
3: I was like, I think we're gonna be all
0: right. Yeah, definitely. They would have had wardrobe would have bring me another pair of pants, bro.
2: So dope.
0: See a bear running. Yeah. Yeah. Like, yeah, he was trying to get in, and the bear ran, so I knew it was okay. I'm like, man, you crazy.
3: It was fun. But then, we were just calling back to the just 10 years of doing the music right now.
0: Black, definitely want to thank you for hanging out with us in the neighborhood. For all those out there, if you missed any of this interview, you want to see it in its entirety, it's right there at Big Boy TV, our YouTube channel. And as you're watching, hit that subscribe button. Once again, Black, thank you for coming into the neighborhood. Big Boy Neighborhood.
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15: Yeah, yeah, yeah. The sound of the culture. Hip-hop. Hey.

0: listen. Yeah.
1: This is what y'all been waiting for.
0: You're tapped in to Way Up with Angela Yee.
2: And it's Way Up with Angela Yee. I'm here. B-Dot's here with
3: good
2: me
3: job,
2: today.
3: Good job,
4: B-Dot. Yes, it feels good to be a Knicks fan.
2: Oh, doesn't it?
4: I feel like I'm waking up after a 72-hour dream. I never thought this day would have come. Shout out to the Knicks.
2: Were you surprised?
4: Yes. I've been waiting my whole life for this moment.
2: I've been waiting my whole life.
4: I was crying.
2: All right.
4: Like a little B-word.
2: So let me ask you, has Taylor Swift been a Knicks fan?
4: I don't know. I can't talk about Taylor. I can talk about me. I remember what it felt like in 1999. I remember what it felt like in 95. But we're here now. And that's all that counts.
2: You going to the parade?
4: You damn right I'm going to the parade.
2: Okay.
4: Don't call me.
2: Okay, I'm going to
3: call
2: you.
3: Good job, B-Dot.
2: I want you to check in from the parade. I'll be on the air.
4: All right, bet. Let's do that.
2: Don't call me. I'm so fast, I can't call you. That was easy. All right, well, we have Tanisa Welch joining us today. She is actually the woman behind the BMF Empire. That's her memoir. So she's the one that Lala's character played.
4: Ah, okay.
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2: 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Let's shine a light. 800-292-5150 is a number. 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
2: Shine a light on them. Shine a light on them.
1: It's time to shine a light on them.
3: All right, it's Way Up with Angela Yee. B-Dot's here with me
4: today.
3: Good
4: job, B-Dot.
5: Yes, I am.
3: To shine a light.
5: Who we shining a light on, Angela?
3: I want to shine a light on this festival. It's a celebration. It's called Cornrows and Cornbread.
5: Okay.
3: The Revival. I actually went to it last year, and it's only the third year that they're doing this right now. This is at the Brooklyn Navy Yard. But it's a celebration of Black hair culture, wellness, entrepreneurship, and community. Mm. And actually, I saw a post that they put up that they're doing an $11 activation right now in honor of Jalen Brunson.
5: Okay.
3: Wearing number 11. So, according to this post, and this is on Cornrows and Cornbread, the day of the parade, from now until 11 p.m. on Thursday, which is the day of the parade, mm-hmm. all access tickets are only $11 just because of a celebration. Everybody's doing special things.
5: That's a good deal.
3: Yes, as a celebration. But I do want to say there's a lot of great panel discussions. There's complimentary cornrows. You know, we all need that.
5: Mm-hmm.
3: Wellness activations. And, of course, local vendors. And nothing makes me happier than seeing local vendors getting some shine.
5: What about the cornbread?
3: There's definitely cornbread.
5: Okay, just making sure.
3: Gotta have that. I actually feel like some cornbread right now.
5: Let's go get some.
3: I like some good hot cornbread with some butter on it. All right, now, Brian, who do you want to shine a light on?
6: I just wanted to shine a light on my wife. She's amazing. Her name is Jessica. We're from New Jersey. My kids named Jaden and Tamara and Elijah. And they're amazing, man. And they definitely got me where I am today. So,
3: well, tell me a little bit more.
6: I was one of them knucklehead kids, I guess. And when I had my kids, I had to stop everything. And then when I met my wife, she just holds everything. Without her, it would just be chaos in my house. Like, she holds it all down. She does everything. And I just really appreciate it.
3: All right. Well, thank you, Brian, for calling. Shout out to, you said Jessica, right?
6: Yep, Jessica.
3: All right. Thank you so much for calling.
6: All right. Thank you.
3: Another Brian. Are you jealous?
5: No, I'm not.
3: Okay. Well, Art Brian is here with us
5: yes,
3: today.
5: Yes, I am.
3: And I am about to get him so upset and get under his skin when we come back for ET.
5: Why is that?
3: Let's talk about Jay-Z.
5: Okay.
3: And this Target deal for Reasonable Doubt. And people are not happy about it. But I know that you are going to explain this more for us. And I know you're going to throw some other people under the bus in doing that.
5: Don't believe the hype, guys.
3: We'll give you all the details when we come back. It's Way Up.
1: The rumors, the shade. Let's break it down.
7: Let's go.
1: Angela spilling the YT next.
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1: Hey! Now back! Yeah, she back at it. Bring it, bring in the Mac. We up with Angela Yee is on.

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0: Talk to him. It's Way Up with Angela Yee. I'm here with B-Dot.
4: Good job, B-Dot.
5: Yo.
0: All right, and let's get into some of this yee tea. We got to get into this right away because you came in here furious that people are upset about Jay-Z. Now, Jay-Z has a Target deal for Reasonable Doubt.
4: Mm-hmm.
0: Exclusive. It's an exclusive vinyl that's going to be sold through a deal only with Target.
4: Mm-hmm.
0: And people don't like this because of Target's pulling back its DEI efforts after Donald Trump's winning the election. And I see a lot of people coming at Jay-Z for that. And then I see another brand is called Being Black Is Lit went online and said, please remember what Jay-Z did when the black community planned to boycott the NFL for what they did to Kaepernick. And some of you defended him, saying he's playing chess and all you got were diverse halftime performers and him getting richer.
4: Mm.
0: Now, I want you to go ahead, B-Dot, take the floor.
5: No, I just think it's textbook selective outrage. It's like a nothing burger because every major artist does this. You know, Target is just getting a vinyl in a different color. That's all it is. Like J. Cole, Kendrick Lamar, they all have done the same thing. In fact, when D'Angelo passed, his vinyl for Voodoo got sold out. So mm-hmm. I don't understand what the outrage is about. It just seems like it's a bunch of hypocrisy.
0: All right. Well, I mean, I was thinking that this was something exclusive that was only available in Target. And while the other things, artists that you mentioned didn't have an exclusive deal, but I'm... You know,
5: Target markets it as an exclusive, but it's nothing like really exclusive, just a different color of
0: the
5: vinyl.
0: Well, that is exclusive. Well, that's not available anywhere else.
5: Okay, but the product is still the product. You know what I mean? But like I said, it just feels like hypocrisy. Like Target still carries mad black brands and products. Like I think over 150. So are we going to boycott that?
0: Well, yeah, and I do know that there's people that have had deals before all of this DEI. You know, pullback has happened. So I think the concern is with him striking a deal, you know, after that and the ability to do that somewhere else.
5: And you can also get the vinyl at his website as well, you know.
0: The exclusive white one?
5: Not the white one, but...
0: B-Dot, come on, you gotta stop doing that.
5: Every artist...
0: This is only available at Target. Is what makes it exclusive to Target.
5: Every artist has an exclusive. Every major label...
0: You could also just stream it, you know what I'm saying?
5: You can do that too.
0: But what I'm saying is this is something that is exclusive. That's why people are mad. It's not that they could get it anywhere else.
5: But every artist has
0: whether
5: an exclusive.
0: Whether or not people should be mad, but I'm just saying this is exclusive to Target.
5: Okay. You go to Target in New York City, it looks like Essence Fest.
0: Well, I'm
4: good
0: tell
4: job, B-Dot.
0: I'm going to tell you, Bobby Altoff is standing her ground now. But she actually is rapping now, and Sookie Hanna has dropped a music video. The song is called Bills Paid, and here's Bobby Altoff.

0: to send him home broke.
1: Haven't we been through enough?
2: That's thanks. Available exclusively at Target. No, I'm kidding.
1: Or your local landfill.
2: All right, and shout out to Eve, who just did Tiny Desk. That came out today. And just to remind y'all, she is still that girl. Here's Eve.

0: Gotta love it.
1: I know that's right. When we come back about last night, we'll discuss what we did last night. A lot of people are catching up on sleep because they've been up all weekend.
0: I'm that guy.
1: It's way up. Yeah.

0: So, about last night. Here's how it went down.
1: All right, it's Way Up with Angela Yee and me and my guy B-Dot
2: here
1: today.
2: Good job, B-Dot.
3: Yeah.
1: I'm getting under your skin today, B-Dot. What'd you do last night?
3: I didn't do much last night, but I was just celebrating the weekend. I had a long weekend with the Knicks win. I went to the layout gathering in Brooklyn.
1: That's a big picnic in Fort Greene Park.
3: Yep, that was fun. Then I went to Spike Lee's block party down the block.
1: That was right around the corner from where the layout was.
3: Exactly. So, you know, I was outside. There's a lot of crop tops and colonizers.
1: The time right now for all of these outdoor events.
3: Yeah.
1: While everybody was doing that, the layout and all of that, I was actually at the Tribeca Film Festival. I went to go see this movie called The Tropic Sun and His Eyes. And it was in the International Narrative Competition.
3: What's it about?
1: So basically, it's a young man returning to Haiti to reconnect with his estranged father. And there is a kid, like a quote-unquote street kid, that won't stop following him. He has a camera. I think he's only like 12 years old. Mm. And he's just a kid that like lives in the street. And he helps him find a shortcut to go through to find his father who's dying. And so the two of them form this friendship, and he learns a lot about himself during that time. It was sweet, though. You'll cry when you see it. But the whole thing was in Haitian Creole, so there were English subtitles.
3: Okay.
1: So I had to... But, you know, it was good. You know how sometimes you're watching a movie that's good and you don't feel like you're reading it?
3: Yeah.
1: That's how it felt. Like, you were just flowing along with it.
3: Did you feel like you could speak Creole afterward?
1: No. But I will say that I don't go to the movies that much, so it was nice to actually be in the movie theater and watching this. And shout out to Notori Lewis and Tatu. They're actually executive producers on the movie as well. And then Wyclef showed up at the end.
3: Of course, Wyclef had to be there.
1: To have a conversation with the director and the main character, Steven St. John. So shout out to all of them for doing that. It was beautiful. I've never been to Haiti. And so this whole thing also kind of, Haiti's also kind of a character in this because you get to see so many different areas and made me want to go there. But I would say one thing I was thinking while I was watching this movie is how here, if you don't know somebody, you don't talk to them, you mind your business.
3: Right.
1: But there, this young kid, like he would just be jumping in the water with kids if he saw them playing and all of a sudden they're friends. I feel like we didn't grow up like that.
3: Definitely didn't.
1: Yeah. So I enjoyed watching that. Now, another thing I want to talk about, because in this room, everybody was discussing different good luck charms that they have.
3: Yeah.
1: And with the Knicks winning, I know you were excited.
3: Super.
1: Jordan Woods, she had this orange purse. Did you see it?
3: Yeah, everybody
1: was saying was good luck.
3: Is it sold out yet?
1: I feel like people were saying that she should have had it available for purchase. So I don't know what the deal is with that.
3: Got it.
1: But a lot of people said that purse was good luck.
3: Mm-hmm.
1: And so I want to ask if you have a good luck charm that you carry.
3: No, I don't. I got to think about it. I don't think I carry anything that's a good luck charm.
1: Because everyone in this room has something.
3: Do you have something?
1: Actually, and I hate that I'm not wearing it now, but I'm going to talk about it when we come back. But it's it's interesting. 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It's Way Up.
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1: Yes, it is.
0: And we're talking about good luck and good luck charms. Do you believe in good luck? You know, with the Knicks, a lot of people were talking about they were good luck or something they bought was good luck. Maybe Donald Trump was bad luck because they lost the one game that he went to. But do you have a good luck charm or something that you carry that represents good luck to you? B-Dot, you got to think about this.
1: I'm still thinking.
0: And I'm going to tell you what mine is when we come back. It's Way Up.

0: one of the most famous women in radio. We're talking about Angela Yee.
1: You're way up with Angela Yee.
2: Please believe that.
3: Ooh, it's way up with Angela Yee. It's me and B-Dot.
4: Good job, B-Dot.
3: Woo! We're talking about good luck charms.
5: Yeah.
3: And this all has to do with the Knicks. A lot of people had their own good luck charms happening. A lot of players. Jordan Woods had her good luck bag that everybody commented on.
5: Yep.
3: In this room, we have good luck charms. You have one, Navy?
6: Oh, yeah. I walk around with seven gemstones in my pocket that I blessed with my uncle. He's an imam.
5: Mm.
3: Okay.
5: So he walks around with rocks in his pocket. Got mm-hmm. it.
6: Yeah.
3: What about you, B-Dot? Nothing?
5: Nah, I just pray. Call on the name of Jesus. But I do know whenever you buy me lunch, it's going to be a good day.
3: Oh, man. Sorry you're not going to have a good day.
5: Damn.
3: As for me, you know, I have this jade necklace, but I'm not even wearing it right now. And a jade bracelet. And I want to say that jade is good luck. So one time my mom... I'm not going to tell the whole story because I don't think she's told it all.
5: Mm.
3: But she was driving and my aunt was in the car. They turned the corner. The car door opened and she had, this is not supposed to happen, she had her daughter on her lap and they both fell out of the car.
5: Wow.
3: And she had on a jade bracelet and the jade bracelet was the only thing that broke. And that was it. And they were protected. And so, you know, they always say jade is a protection.
5: Yeah.
3: So today I'm not protected, though.
5: Clearly.
3: I got to do better, though. And it used to be so bad that I always felt like I had to wear it.
5: Mm.
3: So that was it. But anyway, we want to hear from you guys about your lucky charm. 10 bands, what's your lucky charm?
7: My lucky charm is my mom's band. I carry my mom's ashes with me. And I feel like she's living. So I feel like that's good luck.
3: That's beautiful. What do you carry them in?
7: It's on like a little beaded thing.
3: Mm-hmm.
7: I carry like that. And I was on call and trying to fight on because I wanted to tell you I really appreciate you the way you still carry yourself and keep your head up after your passing of your brother. Because I know it's hard, but you walking in your purpose and not your pain. So I wanted to shine a light on you. And I know it's hard to do that. I lost my brother.
3: Oh, well, thank you. I appreciate it. You know, my brother was a huge Knicks fan, mm-hmm. too.
7: And I had an aneurysm. So it touched me when that happened. And my mom passed the first second. You know, they hereditary. So shout out to you.
3: Well, thank you. That was so thoughtful. Mm-hmm. I appreciate you. Big Maine.
8: Hey, what's up?
3: What's happening? Tell me and B-Dot, do you have any good luck charms?
8: Yes, I do. For the Knicks, I had a throwback Mitchell and Ness red and black New York Knicks hat.
3: Mm-hmm.
8: Every time I wore the hat during the playoffs, they won.
3: Ooh.
8: Only one game they lost. Was game three and I didn't wear it. I had a blue hat on.
3: That's your fault.
8: I wore that hat faithful. Yep. I'm not touching that hat till next year.
3: Okay, so now we know that was your fault they lost that game, not Trump.
5: You got to wear that to sleep, man.
8: Yeah, that was my fault. Yeah. I tried to match with my outfit that day.
3: All right.
8: Can I give a shout out?
3: Yes.
8: Shout out Clinton Hills, Junior Mafia, B.I.G. forever.
5: Yeah.
8: On Big Main.
3: I got on my Biggie t-shirt today. All right,
8: That's
3: thank
8: right.
3: you.
8: B.I. forever. All right, thank you.
5: Spray love the Brooklyn way.
3: Thank you for calling, and you guys can still leave a message, 800-292-5150 for last word. We're talking about good luck charms. And when we come back, we have your Yee Tee.

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1: Yo, she about to blow the lid up off this pot.
2: Let's get it.
1: Oh, yeah. Angela's spilling that Yee tea.
2: Come and get the tea.
0: All right, it's Way Up with Angela Yee. I'm here with my guy, B-Dot.
3: Good job, B-Dot.
4: Yes.
0: You ready?
4: Yes, I am.
0: All right, I know you're excited for this. Shrek 5.
4: Yeah.
0: The first trailer for Shrek 5 has just dropped. Universal released that today. It's going to be coming out on June 30th, 2027.
4: Nice.
0: So we have a little over a year.
4: We got some time.
0: Mike Myers, Eddie Murphy, Cameron Diaz are all returning as the voices of Shrek, Donkey, and Fiona. And they're joined by Zendaya, Marcela Hernandez, and Skylar Gazando. So that's going to be Shrek and Fiona's children, Felicia, Fergus, and Farkle.
4: I can't believe Shrek's been in the game for, what, 25 years now?
0: Since 2001.
4: Wow.
0: All right, so here is what that first trailer sounds like.
5: Once upon a time, a hideous ogre and a delusional donkey embarked on a journey to the magical city of further, further away.
6: Oh my God,
7: it's happening.
6: It's really happening. Shrek and Donkey off on another...
7: No, don't say it.
6: On a whirlwind...
7: Donkey.
6: Big city.
8: Oh, I'm caked up like a friggin' bakery.
4: I can't wait. Shout out to Kelly and Mike. Myers, those are my peoples, man.
0: Oh, look at you, Mike.
4: Yeah, man. We're on the first name basis.
0: Like Mike Myers?
3: Good job, B-Dot.
0: Okay, B-Dot. All right, now, Diddy, his prison release date is getting even closer. Now, originally, he was scheduled to be released June 4th of 2028.
4: Okay.
0: Now, earlier in the year, Us Weekly confirmed that date, that release was moved up to April 25th, 2028. And now, it's been moved up even further to February 23rd, 2028.
4: Wow. Maybe you could host his welcome home party, Angela.
0: I know you'll be there, B-Dot.
4: Only if you are.
0: I know you will. All right, and Tom Holland has finally confirmed that he and Zendaya did get married.
4: Ah.
0: You know, Laura Rhoades first hinted that it happened and that they privately tied the knot. But now he's finally officially confirming the wedding has happened. And that's all the details you're going to get from him. He was talking about the AI-generated photos that circulated online. And he told Esquire in his Cup of Story that his grandmother worried she hadn't been invited to the wedding. And as for whether any other family and friends were tricked by the AI photos, he said no, because they were all there.
4: That's beautiful. That's how you're supposed to do it. Do it in private.
0: Then he told them, that's all you'll get on that.
4: Yeah. I like that. I like that. That's how you're still supposed to do it.
0: Is it?
4: Yeah. It's nobody's
0: business.
4: It's
0: a choice. I mean, some people want to do that and some people don't. It's, yeah. You know, the choice is yours. You don't have to be private, but you can be.
4: There you go.
0: All right. Lizzo has earned her first diamond certification. Truth Hurts has hit 10 million sales in the United States.
4: Good for Lizzo.
0: Yes. So it's officially a diamond record. That's a big deal. So now she is joining some other prominent women, such as Rihanna, Beyonce, SZA, Cardi B, Alicia Keys, Whitney Houston, Mariah Carey, and Nicki Minaj.
4: I wonder if it was a Target exclusive.
0: Oh. Now is the time for that,
4: right?
0: That
4: was the time. Shout out to Lizzo.
0: All right, and French Montana is backing a fund that was set up for a cab driver who was bashed after the Knicks game. He's a New York cab driver.
4: Okay.
0: He was trying to drive, and some Knicks fans smashed his windshield and his hood. They also pulled him out of the car. And that's really sad. He's like, I don't know how I'm going to handle things, how I'm going to take care of my family.
4: Right.
0: French Montana posted on X, somebody find him for me so we can help him get back on his feet. He was driving to Queens, and that's when his vehicle got caught up in all of the mayhem.
4: Yeah, I saw that video. It was really sad.
0: Yeah, it was really sad. And so the New York Taxi Workers Union said, he's a member of our union. We'd love to connect you. And so now it's been amazing to see that people have been actually donating money.
4: And shout out to French Montana, man.
0: Yeah, so it's Let's Change Nora Dean's Life. So far, they've raised over $25,000.
4: That's what's up.
0: Mm-hmm. He's a 59-year-old cab driver. He spent years working hard behind the wheel.
4: Right.
0: So let's be kind, everybody.
4: Right.
0: All right, well, that is your Yee Tea. When we come back, Under the Radar, these are the stories that are not necessarily in the headlines. They're flying under the radar, but you need to know about them. Let's talk about the Grammys. They have some new changes to their rules, and they've also added 5 new categories. And B-Dot, we'll talk about Target just for you. It's Way Up.
2: You know, a lot of girls be thinking my songs are about them, but this is not

0: News.
1: This is the news that relates to you. These stories are flying under the radar.
2: All right, it's Way Up with Angela Yee. It's me and B-Dot.
3: Good job, B-Dot.
4: Yes, it is.
2: And let's go under the radar.
4: Let's go.
2: Grammy Awards, they have updated their rules, and they've also added to their categories. And that's because of the new members. They give their responses to what's going on. So the next show is going to be February 7th next year.
4: All right.
2: There's five new categories in the Latin, Asian, pop, and R&B genres.
4: Ah.
2: Also, there's some updates, including the Best New Artist and Best Album categories.
4: What's the update?
2: Now, Best New Artist is traditionally the most controversial award.
4: Mm-hmm.
2: So new is always like, is that person really a new artist?
4: Yeah.
2: So
4: sometimes a person's out for like 3 years and all of a sudden they're out for the Best New Artist category.
2: Yeah, so they now have they formed a Best New Artist Task Force. So they reviewed the current guidelines and category description to determine if anything needed to be refreshed or changed. So it's going to allow more flexibility and reflect the reality that artist development looks different than it did even a few years ago.
4: That should just be a cutoff. Let's keep it real simple.
2: So Best R&B Collaboration, that category is a new category. Also, Best Latin Song, that's a new category as well.
4: Bad Bunny's winning everything.
2: You know, according to the voting process updates, Best New Artists. So, an artist, the amount of times that you can be submitted for that increased from 3 to 4.
4: Interesting.
2: Right? So, that also provides greater clarity around an artist's impact. Also, album eligibility. Now, the threshold of new recordings required on an eligible album is lowered from 75% to 66% because a lot of times people couldn't submit.
4: Right.
2: To be eligible. And then, yeah, so just a few different things that you can go take a look at so you can see all those changes if you care.
4: Right. The Grammys always doing something new. Remember they implemented the new best album cover last category?
2: Oh, who won that?
4: Tyler, the Creator.
2: Oh, okay. I'm not mad at that.
4: Yeah.
2: People take a lot of care in things like that.
4: That's
2: so
4: true.
2: To celebrate all of that, I'm not mad at it. All right. Now, Nara Organics has recalled their organic baby formula sold nationwide in Target stores and online Saturday. There was an outbreak of infant botulism, according to federal authorities. I think it's Jay-Z's fault.
4: It's Jay-Z's fault, right? Yeah. Blame Jig Man.
2: But the three babies between 2 and 5 months became ill. And they were hospitalized and treated, so they are fine now. But if you have that formula, you're urged to stop using it immediately.
4: Right.
2: Constipation, poor feeding, drooping eyelids, weak muscle tone, those are some of the signs.
4: Well, I'm hungry.
2: And that is your Under the Radar. We do have the Way Up Mix at the top of the hour. Plus, Tanisa Welch is going to be joining us. The woman behind the BMF Empire is the name of her memoir. And when I tell you she's got some stories that she's never told before, she's going to tell some of them on here on Way Up with Angela Yee.
4: Who knew?
2: One in particular, she's like, I've never discussed this before.
4: Wow.
2: All right, it's Way Up.
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9: Now, much cooler today, but on the breezy side, clouds will be in play, and I think we get some evening and overnight showers. Temperature staying below 80s. For ABC Columbia Channel 25, I'm meteorologist Tyler Ryan.
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0: Mix for you at the top of the hour. Plus, Tanisa Welch is going to be joining us. She is the woman behind the BMF Empire. Her memoir is out right now. You know, Lala played her on the BMF series.
1: Yep.
0: She wasn't too fond of that series because she didn't get a chance to tell her side of things. But in her book, she tells it all.
1: And she's going to tell you all, too.
0: And there's a lot. All right, it's way up.
2: Yeah, she's a trifling friend indeed. 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
1: Nijeri Kennedy has finally officially signed with the AUSL. The recently graduated Texas Tech star was drafted by the Texas Volts earlier in the spring, but the standout pitcher didn't sign a contract until last Friday, missing the first two games of the season. She made her pro debut for the Volts on Saturday in a 9-1 loss to the Carolina Blaze. 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

Angela Yee, and we have your Yeetie coming up in just a few minutes. Russell Wilson and Ciara were on Kiki Palmer's show, and somebody just asked us, is he too good to be true? But we'll tell you what he had to say about his relationship with Ciara and also with Little Future. It's Way Up.

0: What is way up at Angela Yee? I'm here with my guy, B-Dot.
1: Good job, B-Dot.
2: Where else would I be?
0: Where else, right? Now, let's talk about Russell Wilson and Ciara. Okay. They were on Kiki Palmer's show. Baby, this is Kiki. And one thing Russell talked about is he was not planning on being in a relationship until he met Ciara. Here's what he said.
3: You know, I was married before, and I'm single.
4: Yeah.
3: I had a whole plan.
4: Oh.
3: I'm 24 years old, whatever it is. I'm going to Super Bowl. I'm going to be single for about 10 years. You know, and then you're going to marry your best friend, that whole thing. And sure enough, about a year and a half into my plan, I meet her. And I knew exactly when I met her. She was the one. I had actually told somebody I knew before. Somebody asked me, who do you see yourself with? And I was like, Ciara. He said, I don't think she's going to like you. I said, she ain't met me yet.
2: I'm about to write that down.
0: Wait, who do you see?
2: And she ain't met me yet. I like
0: that. Okay, you like that?
2: That's a good line.
0: Imagine knowing that you're going to be with somebody that you haven't met yet. You think that's a manifestation?
2: It could be.
0: All right, well, in addition to that, he talked about his relationship with Little Future. Because as you know, Ciara had a son already. Here's what he said.
3: Like the moment I met her, what was interesting is Future was about 9 months or so. And it was just a bond right from the beginning. And I told her, I said, no matter if you and I ever end up together, I'm going to make sure I look out for a little man and help whatever way you need. But I knew it was going to be like something real.
2: That's how you got all the mother kids, man, talking like that.
0: Oh, you sound like you're ready.
2: Hey, yo.
0: You were too enthusiastic.
1: Good job, B-Dot.
2: Shut up.
0: All right, now let's talk about Drake and Kevin Durant. They have a new KD sneaker commercial that just came out. And, you know, this is all about glazing.
2: Yeah. Yes, right? Men.
0: Yes, men. Everybody needs a yes, man. And here's what it sounded like.
5: Candyman, the baddest shoes in all the land. Another new colorway? The Perps? This is what they call keeping it peep. You should change your name to Pevin Perrette right now, I swear. What's wrong with this guy? This is crazy. Best colorway I've ever seen in my entire life. Hey, Ant-Man, can you drop your purple shoes? Said four kids in Minnesota. Like, no one wants to see those. They want the KDs.
6: Dog, you wild. These are fire, though.
2: I'm sure Ant-Man will respond in kind.
0: In kind. All right, now, shout out to new music. Chris Brown's Deluxe album is coming out on Friday, okay. And they put out the official track list. Also, Skilla Baby has some new music coming out this Friday with Chris Brown.
2: All right.
0: Bryson Tiller and Hitmaker. So that song is called Face Card. So get ready for that. Friday's going to be a fun day.
2: Chris Brown.
0: Also Juneteenth. I just want to point that out.
2: Absolutely. Chris Brown's working, man.
0: Yes, he is. Tour and everything.
2: Yeah.
0: And I know, speaking of tours, Cash Money and No Limit have announced their joint tour.
2: Yes.
0: And after they both did that Versus during Complex Con 2025, now they have announced that it's about to be epic. No Limit Cash Money Tour, one more time for the streets. 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
0: Yes, Boosie's going to be on there.
2: Hopefully everybody's on there, you know, like the Hot Boys, the No Limit Soldiers, the way it's supposed to be.
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8: Now, much cooler today, but on the breezy side, clouds will be in play, and I think we get some evening and overnight showers. Temperature staying in the low 80s. For ABC Columbia Channel 25, I'm meteorologist Tyler Ryan.
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0: What's up? It's Way Up with Angela Yee. I'm Angela Yee. B-Dot is here.
1: Yes, I am.
0: And we are getting ready for Ask Yee. 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

0: circumstances led to this for you?
1: Well, I've been on long-term disability ever since August of last year because I've been in and out the hospital, and I feel like I'm losing something.
0: Okay. Have you tried to get any type of immediate housing or shelter?
1: I'm trying all that the shelter is. I'm working with ETLs. All that is for me is...
0: All right. Hold on the line. Let me... get your information. I do have friends that live in Jacksonville that maybe have access to some resources for you.
1: Okay.
0: Quick question. I don't know if you have some type of GoFundMe or anything like that for people who are listening that maybe want to help.
1: The only thing I have is Zelle.
0: What is your Zelle for people? Maybe somebody listening, people may want to, even if they give a few dollars, that could be helpful.
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0: It was come get what?
1: Come get dusted. It was my old cleaning business.
0: Oh, okay.
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0: 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And when we come back, Tanisha Welch is going to be joining us. And she is the former first lady of the Black Mafia family, BMF. And she's got a memoir out. And she talks about a lot of different things that happened during that time when she was dating Southwest T. You're familiar with Lala, who played her in the BMF series. Well, this is the real life Tanisha Welch. It's Way Up.
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4: Now, much cooler today, but on the breezy side, clouds will be in play, and I think we get some evening and overnight showers. Temperatures staying in the low 80s. For ABC Columbia, Channel 25, I'm meteorologist Tyler Ryan.
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1: 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Now back!
2: 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We up with Angela Yee is on.

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3: 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We're talking about Angela Yee.
4: You're way up with Angela Yee.
2: Please believe that.
0: What's up? It's Way Up with Angela Yee, and Dr. Tanisa Welch is here with me today. Thank you for joining me.
5: Thank you for having me.
0: Now, yeah. She is the first lady of BMF, and that was actually a movie that Vivica Fox, that was her directorial debut.
5: Yes.
0: So I had a chance to actually see that when I was in Detroit at the screening back then. How did that feel, seeing that come together?
5: It felt amazing. It was out of body experience, because I always keep saying I'm just the girl, you know, to sell drugs, not like that, but from Cool Street. You know, when you think about it, nobody thinks, you know, you and I'm alive to see it, yeah. To be on the screen. I mean, what a story to think that my whole life would ever change like that. I could never have foreseen that. I mean, coming from where it came from prison, and to be alive to see it.
0: You know, it's so interesting to me with the BMF series when that came out. I feel like for a period of time, people were mad that you wanted to tell your own story.
5: Yeah.
0: And you also have a memoir that's out currently, Black Mafia Queen, the woman behind the BMF empire. And there is some tea.
5: In that book, right?
0: In this memoir. So let's talk about how this all started. How did this woman from a good neighborhood, the west side of Detroit, end up in a situation where she ends up going to jail? You were sentenced to 57 years.
5: Ooh, girl.
0: I mean, 57 months.
5: It felt like 57 years, months. I promise you. But that was almost 5 years and a couple of months or something like that.
0: Some people may think, well, I'm not the person that's doing this, or I'm not the person that's actually selling the drugs, but there were things that you were involved in that made it so that you also are, you know, affiliated with the case, and you had to get charged.
5: At that point, when I was, you know, by the time I started really being involved in BMF, I had quit selling drugs. Mm-hmm. I had been in the streets since I've been 19 years old. And I'm a little older than Southwest TME, so my journey had been, seemed like a long time, way before people started hearing about BMF. So when the fault, when that happened, even though I didn't get caught with my hand in a cookie jar, I still had to be responsible for things that happened prior in my life, because I had got away with selling
0: so much. Right now I'm talking to Tanisa Welch. She is the writer of the memoir Black Mafia Queen, the woman behind the BMF empire. You know her as the woman who was with Southwest T, but this is her story. In this memoir, there's stories that we may not have heard before.
5: Yeah.
0: How does Southwest T, has he said anything to you or communicated about any of this? Because you...
5: No. Mm-hmm. We just kind of parted ways, and, you know, just hope they wish me the best and I wish them the best. You know, we're just on our different paths.
0: I mean, honestly, BMF is like, they created Making It Rain in the Club. Yeah. You know, we always talk about that. And there were some legendary things that happened. You know, I just wonder if there's ever going to be a time that you guys communicate. Mm-hmm. Or would you want that?
5: No. You know, I think that the ships had sailed, and so much has happened.
0: Yeah.
5: So much hurt, pain. And so I just like, you know, I'm just growing. I'm just trying to get past all of it. But I do always say, if it wasn't for them, people wouldn't even know who I was.
0: Were there some things that you felt like, I can't even share this? Like, you talk about Southwest T, and he was sleeping with your son's baby mom. Yeah. And not only was he doing that, but he was also giving her information about him. But was that a hard story for you to tell?
5: It was hard. I couldn't share that for a long time because I didn't want other people to hurt. I never even told that story.
0: All right, Tanisa Welch is here. Black Mafia Queen, the woman behind the BMF empire. Her memoir is available now. But we have some more great stories when we come back. It's Way Up.
6: Shine bright like a diamond. Shine bright like a diamond.

0: Yo, you are a media maven, right?
1: Ooh, you never know what Angie's gonna say.
2: What's up? It's Way Up with Angela Yee. And right now, Tanisa Welch is in the building. She is the author of the memoir, Black Mafia Queen, the woman behind the BMF empire. All right, now I got to ask you about hanging out with Puff.
3: Okay.
2: You know, there's a part in this memoir where you talk about, you know, Puff inviting you guys to go on this trip. You had ran into him prior. You guys had a good time partying. And then, you know, you all went on this trip. But he had Kim Porter with him. Mm-hmm. And that was the time when actually her nose ended up broken. Did you witness, like, the fight? Because you said all the couples were kind of fighting on this trip.
3: Yeah, I don't know what was going on this trip. It was like the spirits was going crazy. But, yeah, I witnessed it. But, you know, coming, you know, I'm a victim or survivor of domestic.
2: Survivor, that's right.
3: Survivor of domestic violence. So at the time, I'm spiraling, I'm triggering, and everybody was just, you know, shocked, and I was the only one that intervened to try to break it up. And I don't even remember why I had that kind of courage, but it was just like, no, don't do this, and stop. And they just stopped immediately. But yeah, I know it got broken at the time.
2: What do you think about Puff now with everything that's been going on with him? And you're somebody that's been around him.
3: What I know then and now, I knew that he needed help more than people understood. It's an illness, and people think that people just, like, you know, something traumatic happened to him that we probably would never know. No man should ever hit a woman. But you got to understand, most men that do that are sick. And he all deserves a second chance. And I hope that while he's there, he's getting help because he really needs help.
2: Right now, I'm talking to Tanisa Welch. She is the writer of the memoir, Black Mafia Queen, the woman behind the BMF empire. You know her as the woman who was with Southwest T, but this is her story. What's the feeling overall in Detroit? Because I feel like Detroit, no matter what, supports, you know, the brothers.
3: Yeah, they do. Mm-hmm. I mean, I kind of stay away from it, you know?
2: Because it's you know, you might run into each other somewhere. You haven't.
3: No.
2: Okay.
3: I said, wow, we really do different things now. We be in different rooms, you know. I really be in different rooms. So, no, we haven't ran into each other. Meech been out a lot doing his thing, you know, promoting himself. So, you know, good luck to him.
2: Do you feel like people celebrate BMF like it was? Because I do feel like it just looks so appealing when you see it. Yeah.
3: Yeah, the glitz and the grime, because it did get to a level, like, how did these people get to this level? Living in Beverly Hills, living a lifestyle, doing the things, people are fascinated with that life. But I always tell the people, like, it comes with a lot of consequences. Now, are you prepared for the consequences? Mm-hmm. Because even now, real life is getting benefits.
2: Right.
3: You know, trying to figure out that fall is hard. I had to really train my brain to live a normal life. When people look at us, I'll be like, think about it. Because it was good, but then was 30 years and what Meech and them did worth it?
2: No. Well, yeah. I got to give you your flowers for telling your story.
3: Thank you.
2: And then coming home and paying it forward the way that you have.
3: Yeah.
2: And still looking amazing.
3: Thank you.
2: You know, on top of all of that, you look great.
3: Thank you.
2: You know, and it's always a pleasure to see you, Dr. Tanisa Welch.
3: Thank you. Black Mafia Queen,
2: you can get that now. It's available. Thank you so much for joining us.
3: Thank you for having me.
2: I know we've been trying to get this on the book, so
3: yes.
2: I appreciate you.
3: Thank you.
2: You can watch that full interview on my YouTube channel, Way Up With Yee. And when we come back, it's your show, so you have the last word. A million.

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3: What's up? It's Way Up with Angela Yee. I'm here with B-Dot.
4: Yeah.
3: Feels good, B-Dot. We got Juneteenth on Friday. The Knicks parade coming on Thursday.
4: What a time to be alive.
3: What a time. Who would have thunk it?
4: Right.
3: But again, thank you to Tanisha Welch for joining us, the first lady of BMF. And you can check out her memoir as well. But for sure, watch that full, quite engaging interview on my YouTube channel, Way Up with Yee. You'll hear some never-before-told stories. BMF is so fascinating to people.
4: It is.
3: And to hear about it from her point of view, because she was there from the onset of when everything was going down, and she's got a lot of stories that they probably would never tell.
4: We love a good underworld story.
3: We do, right?
4: Yeah.
3: I can't wait till yours comes out.
4: Uh-oh.
3: Again, thank you to everybody who was listening today. Tomorrow's a Wealth Wednesday, so that's going to be a fun one. But this is your show, so you have the last word.
5: This is MVB, and I want to get way up. I need me some THC. Please get back at me with some of that THC.
6: I'm 10 years old. My name's Anthony. 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
10: Now, much cooler today, but on the breezy side, clouds will be in play, and I think we get some evening and overnight showers. Temperature staying below 80s. For ABC Columbia Channel 25, I'm meteorologist Tyler Ryan.
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0: Friday, a UFC fighter at the president's 80th birthday made a comment and basically said that Michelle Obama was a man. Now, I know the Obamas, they're not focused on the negativity. They're taking the high road. But really, I think whenever you start getting these people in court, taking money, start getting money from the sponsors and the people that organize the event, a lot less racial rhetoric will be floating around. Somebody, let's get Barack and Michelle on the phone. I got a good lawyer.
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Radio Boss Hard Body, Kiati, Mutt Leon Thomas. On the way, 5 minutes. Listen, I know former First Lady Michelle Obama tells us when they go low, we go high. No, when they go low, we are going to court and we're going to get the bag. I need them to take a page out of Trump's book. Now, he done sued everybody.

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1: Last night, people protesting in Minneapolis escalated as demonstrators were lashed by tear gas and rubber bullets.
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0: They want to see those officers arrested.
4: Officers arrested.

0: in black and white. 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God is the only man I fear.
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Radio Boss Hardbody, Kiati. Cancers, y'all got to wait a little bit longer. It's not our season yet, but it's right around the corner. Happy birthday to that girl Sam, celebrating her 27th birthday. Of course, I got your request, Chris Brown, Back to Sleep. On the way, hey, 3 minutes after, Kehlani, Jordan Attitude, you answer Ricky Rose. Me.

0: 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Radio Boss Hard Body Kiati definitely had the vibes. Hey, for you on a Tuesday, I want you back, Johnny Venus and Burning Blue Mariah signed it. Speaking of burning, man, still crazy to me that after the Knicks won, people was burning up school buses, taxis, and stuff like that. I enjoy winning, but I don't think that I ever want to win bad enough to destroy things that I like and things that I need. You know what I'm saying?
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Moment for Life, Nicki Minaj, Drake. On the way for you, 4 minutes. Had to check the calendar, double check. We are 10 days away from the R&B tour. Raymond and Brown tour. Definitely kicking off, I want to say, in Denver. I believe that's the first date, June the 26th. Definitely holding you down while you're rolling around. Hey, what do you think is going to be the concert of the summer? Ye has just announced some new dates. I believe July 4th, he's in San Antonio. And then he's going to go back to Chi-Town. And one thing that I understand, yeah, a lot of folks is traveling to see what they want to see. Let me know what you're trying to get this summer.

0: 100.1 The Beat, home of Big Boy in the Morning. Radio Boss Hard Body Kiati always, hey, holding you down while you're working out, while you're rolling around. Luther Kendrick Lamar SZA and Band for Band Central C. Lil Baby on the way for you 5 minutes. One thing that I know for sure is that anytime it comes to new music, radio is a place where you're going to find out who's doing what and what's going on. Future is on his way back. New album alert. Just went online. Spotify actually revealed that he has a project coming called TRM, which is The Real Me. Now, haven't seen the actual release date yet, but it'll be Future's first solo album in about 2 years. And again, for me, Future's one of those artists that definitely highlights the culture and has a cult-like following, so we definitely are going to see what's going down. Hey, keep it locked. Listen inside the free updated already.
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Radio Boss Hardbody Kiati. Now, I'm not going to even get on here and cap. I like to argue with y'all. Because some of y'all think you know a lot when it comes to these birthdays and these Geminis and things like that. Geminis may really be in the running for best rappers ever. We'll get into it 6 minutes after Mutt Leon Thomas. Right now, Chris Brown.

0: 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We are 100.1 The Beat. Radio Boss Hardbody Kiati, Mr. Him, T.I., and New Rick Ross on the way 5 minutes. Happy birthday to Tupac. If he was still with us, it would be his 55th birthday. And Kendrick Lamar's birthday is tomorrow. I think those two guys make a great argument for Gemini's possibly having some of the best rappers ever. I'm just throwing that out there. If you want to argue, I'm down with that too. 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

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Radio Boss Hard Body Kiati, one of the biggest names in the game, celebrating the anniversary today. We'll get into it 5 minutes after New Tim's What You Need. Right now, Fresh Montana Max.

happen. Radio Boss Hard Body Kiati, Drake celebrating his 16th anniversary. But Thank Me Later with hits like Over, Find Your Love, Miss Me, and Fancy. And it sold like 447,000 first week units. Hey man, congratulations, Drake, still winning 16 years later. 5 minutes, Chris Brown residuals, keep it.

0: 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Coyle Ray, NBA Youngboy on the way for you 6 minutes. Father's Day coming up this Sunday, and a lot of times you might struggle trying to find gifts for dad. A lot of gifts for dad out there under $30. I know, like, if your dad is a griller, he like being on that pit, you can get him the barbecue rub variety packs or the thermometers that'll see how hot the food is. You can get him the rechargeable flashlights or the multi-tools if dad is handy. If dad likes coffee, grab him one of those insulated tumblers, and they have like gourmet coffee samplers, and you can get all of these gifts for well under $20-$30. Just some gift ideas for dad, because hey man, dads are important too. One time for all my dope dads out there that make it happen no matter what. And don't forget, June is Men's Mental Health Awareness Month. Show dad some love this Father's Day.
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24: This is Jana Kramer from Wind Down with Jana Kramer. 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
1: Jr. What a dope, bro.
0: Man, this viral story, James, we got to talk about it, man. Family goes on vacation to Brazil.
1: Oh, I already know what you're talking about.
0: And a young lady loses her life.
1: Ah, damn.
0: And it is a tragic situation.
1: The video's crazy.
0: People have been arrested. The video's viral. We're going to break it down up next. A million.

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1: It's the Bootleg Kev Show, man. That's James Andre Jefferson Jr.
2: What a dope, bro.
1: All right, this is sad, man. A 21-year-old woman was on vacation in Brazil and decided to go bungee jumping.
2: Oh, Lord, man.
1: Now, if you've ever been to a foreign country, you know that they do have some bungee jumping stuff off of some of the bridges, etc. So this lady and her husband, her boyfriend, a guy she was with, they go to do bungee jumping, and she gets thrown off of the bridge. Now, she's into it. Everybody's into it. These three bungee jump employees forgot to attach her to the cord and threw her over the bridge with no cord attached. Obviously, she fell to her death.
2: If you got a job where you're supposed to make sure people bungee jumping, you got to do all the 1, 2, 3 checks every single time.
1: Insane. Rest in peace to this young lady. I guess a few of the people who were involved with this death had tried to escape in the forest away from police. Three of them has been arrested, three of the employees that work at the bungee jump company. And I mean, I guess it was like a really big place for bungee jumping in general.
2: Right, right.
1: But yeah, man, it is a wild video. And the fact that they were holding her up for like 20 seconds before they threw her, no one caught that she was not attached to anything.
2: It was crazy. The whole video was crazy. And they didn't know until she literally went flat on the damn ground.
1: Insane, man. All right, listen, stay by your radio. Coming up next, y'all definitely want to keep it locked. We're jumping in the Daily Hate up next. It's the Bootleg Kev Show.
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0: she finally turned pro. 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

0: It's 100.1 to B, Columbia's real hip-hop and R&B. It's the Bootleg Cap Show, man. The Daily Hate's going down. If you got something you want to hate on, leave us a voicemail. 877-817-2888. Get at us. Anything you want to hate on,
1: James. I'm hating on the fact that my wife wants to watch Love Island at midnight every night while I'm sleeping super loud.
0: Yeah, nah. Shout out to Love Island. I've watched zero episodes of that in my life. And I hope to keep that up.
1: It's a good drama.
0: I'm not into reality shows. You know, I didn't even watch The Circle, James.
1: Yeah, you've been letting me know for 3 years. So I just wanted to let you know that.
0: Anyway, yo, we have got your Daily Hate coming up next. Keep it locked.

0: All right, it's time for the Daily Hate. What are you hating on?
1: Okay, so I'm pretty much hating on UFC fighters being in the White House. Like, what is that actually? And to the guy who was in the middle of the ring that said something horrible about Michelle Obama, I'm hating on him too.
0: Oh, yeah. Hey, listen,
2: man. CTE. That's what's going on.
0: I'm not
2: going
0: to lie. Yesterday was one of the, like, 38 things, but maybe one of the biggest things that made me feel like we might be living in a simulation or in the movie Idiocracy.
2: No, we've been there for a couple years now.
0: No, I know, but the fact that they had UFC fights in front of the White House, like it was like ancient Rome.
2: Yeah, you brought the Coliseum to the White House.
0: It was crazy.
2: It's the same thing.
0: Yeah, absolutely crazy.
2: Same thing.
0: Anyway, yeah, we're hating on that fighter as well for saying what he said about Michelle Obama. Not hating on the main event, though. I did watch it. It was good.
2: Oh, you liked it? Well, we hating on your ass,
0: dude. It was a good fight.
2: You gave the views.
0: I didn't give it real views. I watched it on a hacked site. Anyway, appreciate you calling. Hey, leave us a voicemail, 877-817-2888. Coming up next, let's talk about it, man. The New York Knicks championship had a lot of damage done across the city because certain buses got caught on fire.
2: Oh, Lord.
0: Cabs got ruined, police cars, all that. French Montana stepping in to save somebody. We're going to tell you what I mean up next.
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0: I'm like, come and put that on me. 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
2: Yeah, shout out to French, man. Good guy. By the way, his new mixtape with Max B is fire. Stay by your radio. We got the No Cap News coming up next. Keep it locked.

0: 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We got the No Cap News coming up, James. What you got?
1: All right, the new trend on YouTube is very interesting. Men are doing something that's kind of dangerous, but at the same time, so entertaining. We got to talk about it.
0: All right, more on that on the way, man. 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
0: Time for the No Cap News right now. What's going on,
4: my
0: James?
4: New favorite and guilty pleasure that's on the internet is on YouTubers. A bunch of YouTubers, specifically in Atlanta, that are bailing out baddies with crazy charges, prostitution charges, stalking charges, all so they could take them out on a date. A lot of these men have been attacked. A lot of these men have been beat. And some of them got some money robbed from them because the woman they bailed out was known for fraud.
0: Wait a minute. So you got grown men out here bailing out women criminals?
4: Yes.
0: Based on what? How cute they are in their mugshot?
4: Yeah, they would go to like the bond people. And the bond people have pictures of them. And so they'd be like, here's the newest baddie we got for you.
0: And so then they'll go bail them out and then try to get them on a date or something?
4: 100%. One of them was in there for aggravating stalking 5 different times.
0: And so she gets bailed out and the guy who bails her out is trying to make YouTube content by taking her on a date?
4: And she falls in love with him.
0: Oh, man.
4: Yeah.
0: I'm in.
4: It's one of the better content that's out there right now. It's way better than just pranking people with meta glasses.
0: 100%, man. Stay by your radio. Coming up next, let's talk about it. How old do you think before kids are allowed to cuss in front of their parents?
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1: It's the Boulay Kev Show, man. That's James Andre Jefferson Jr.
2: What a do, bro?
1: All right, man. I got a 12-year-old and I got a 20-year-old. And, you know, the 20-year-old still lives at home, but now he's starting to cuss at the crib. Now, he's a grown man.
2: Right, right.
1: But he's not, because he lives at the house and I pay all his bills.
2: He's 20. He can cuss a little bit.
1: Now, the 12-year-old.
2: Nah, that's different.
1: He's been letting certain words fly, like in a joking way, to kind of see if we'll react. If
2: which word are we talking about?
1: Like the A word. He'll say certain words where you're like, hey, don't be saying that. You're a kid. You're 12.
2: Yeah, that's a little out of pocket. A 12-year-old, you got to get a little punishment for that one.
1: Listen, 877-817-2888. I want to know how old before you should have kids be allowed to cuss in front of their parents, all right? Tell us your thoughts. We're taking your calls up next. It's the Boulay Kev Show.

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1: All right, man, the Bootleg Kev Show's here. We're talking about it. Should I allow my sons to curse or not? 877-817-2888. And what age do you think it's appropriate for kids to cuss?
2: I think your 20-year-old is okay.
1: All right, look, let's talk about it. What's going on, man? What you think?
3: I think that there is a certain age limit where you shouldn't curse in front of your parents. I think once you're old enough to drink with your parents, party with your parents, or just be in environments full of adults and you're an adult yourself, I think that you can curse in front of your parents. Some parents don't like it, but, you know.
1: Yeah, if we're partying together and we can cuss together.
2: That's about it.
1: All right, we've got Christopher on the phone. Chris, what do you think?
4: Hey, so, I mean, growing up, the last thing I would do is swear in front of my folks. They wouldn't allow it. Once I became an adult, they eased up a little bit, so I'd say 18. However, I'm a hypocrite. I swear all the time. So my kids, they pick it up, and yeah, they swear too. And when they do, I'm like, ah, shoot, I can only blame myself. If I want them to not swear, I can't swear. But I want to swear, so therefore, I can't be mad at them for doing it, you know?
1: Listen, I tell my kids, I don't care what I do. You got to do as I say, not as I do.
2: 100%. Run a dictatorship at the house. You cuss all day. If they cuss, whoop they ass.
1: 100%. 877-817-2888. What do you think, man? The youngest or the age, I guess, that's most appropriate to let your kids start cussing around their parents? I don't know. Anyway, coming up next, y'all, keep it locked. Kanye West announcing a lot more live events across the states. We're going to break it down up next.
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25: 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The sound of the culture. Hip hop. 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
1: It's the Bootleg Calf Show, man. Hey, shout-out to Ye. He has announced some new live shows. He's going to be performing the 4th of July in San Antonio.
2: Oh, San Antonio needs some good news right now.
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2: 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Hope you live stream that one. It should be a movie in the hometown.
1: 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It's the Bootleg Calf Show.